The country station, Indiana 105. And Saturday, I was trying to give my dogs their flea and tick stuff. You know, they take the topical, you put it between their shoulder blades. Well, Freddie got mad at me and he bit me. He's never bitten me before, but apparently he didn't want the flea medicine on him, but he needs it. I don't want fleas on them or in the house. 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If you need flea and tick medicine, if you want to get topical, if you want to get the spray, if you want to get the collars, it's all on sale right now at Healthy Paws at 10% off. 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

0: For Northwest Indiana, scattered showers and thunderstorms possible. Isolated showers later, partly cloudy with a low of 73. South-southwest winds 5 to 10 miles per hour. Mostly sunny tomorrow with a heat advisory, a high near 92. Those heat index values could soar as high as 101. Mostly clear Tuesday night, a low of 75. Wednesday, hot, humid, sunny, high near 92.
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The Country Station, Indiana 105, and this week it is gonna get hot. Yeah, back up close to 90 by Wednesday. Tomorrow we have a slight chance for some rain, and it's gonna be pretty warm tomorrow too, with highs in the upper 80s.

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1: Jury deliberations will resume Tuesday in the Massachusetts triple murder trial of Lindsay Clancy. The jury began deliberations last Thursday. Clancy's admitted to strangling her three young children in 2023, but is pleading not guilty to three counts of first-degree murder. Prosecutors allege the killings were premeditated. The defense says Clancy was suffering from a postpartum psychotic break. The jury's begun deliberating in the Tupac Shakur murder trial in Las Vegas. The defendant, Dwayne Davis, is accused of planning the 1996 drive-by shooting. He's pled not guilty and faces life behind bars if convicted. Search and recovery efforts are underway in the Grand Canyon after flash flooding killed at least two people and left more than a dozen others missing. A man's body was found along the Colorado River, though it's not clear when or where the second body was found. Officials say the flooding has damaged a key water pipeline serving tourists. Now the park has limited water resources ahead of the Labor Day weekend. I'm Scott Carr.
2: For Northwest Indiana, we'll be hot and humid for most of the week. Otherwise, tonight, scattered showers are possible. Maybe an isolated storm. Partly cloudy with a low around 73. Mostly sunny tomorrow with a high of 92. Heat index values could be as high as 101 with those southwest winds blowing about 5 to 15 miles per hour, gusting as high as 20. Mostly clear Tuesday night, a low of 75.

The Country Station, Indiana 105. Hello there, it's Brooke. The weekend, unfortunately, is over. I had a very quiet weekend. I did watch a couple of movies, though. Dolly movies, watched 9 to 5, and then I watched Best Little Whorehouse in Texas. Now, that movie and Steel Magnolias coming back to the big screen. I think it's AMC Theaters that'll be showing both of those movies. So if you want to see them and you don't want to see them at home, you can go see them in the theater.

Mitchell Tenpenny is coming to the region, part of Hometown Jams, September 27th. He'll be at Bulldog Park in Crown Point, and Indiana 105's got your tickets. Yeah, listen to Katie Day all this week in the morning. She'll give you a chance to call in. And then Alicia Tassone, she has tickets as well. So we want to hook you up. Make sure you're listening for your chance to call in and win.

0: for Northwest Indiana. We could see a scattered shower or an isolated storm later. Low of 73. Warm and humid tonight for sure. Tomorrow, a heat advisory. Mostly sunny. High 92. Tuesday night, mostly clear and humid. A low of 75. Heat advisory Wednesday. Sunny. High 92. Mostly clear and warm Wednesday night. Low 76. Slight chance of storms Thursday. High 87.
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1: Defendant Dwayne Davis has been found guilty for the murder of rapper Tupac Shakur. The verdict read inside a Las Vegas courtroom today.
2: We, the jury in the above-entitled case, find the defendant Dwayne Keith Davis as follows. Count one, murder with use of a deadly weapon. Guilty of first-degree murder with use of a deadly weapon.
1: Now Davis could face life behind bars. He's accused of orchestrating the 1996 killing near the Las Vegas Strip. He's the only person ever charged in the murder. Jury deliberations will resume Tuesday in the Massachusetts triple murder trial of Lindsay Clancy. Clancy's admitted to strangling her three young children in 2023, but has pled not guilty, claiming she was suffering from a postpartum psychotic break. Prosecutors say the killings were premeditated. The now former Secretary of the Army, Dan Driscoll, has submitted his resignation to President Trump. The White House confirms that, this after months of reported tension between Driscoll and the Secretary of War, Pete Hegseth. His departure leaves the Army without a Senate-confirmed leader. I'm Scott Carr.
3: For Northwest Indiana, a 30% chance of scattered showers tonight, warm and humid with a low of 73. Tuesday, the region will be under a heat advisory, mostly sunny with a high of 93. Tuesday night, mostly clear, warm and humid, a low of 75. Wednesday, the region will be back under a heat advisory, plenty of bright sunshine with a high of 92.

Indiana 105, it is Brooke Hunter, and I am not a huge fan of preseason football. It just doesn't count, you know? I mean, it's okay, I guess. At least it's football. But preseason, we're just about done with that. We are now 10 days away from the official beginning of the NFL season. And that does count.

Indiana 105, and I've never had a dog. Well, no, I had one dog that liked to wear one sweater, but my dogs typically, they don't like to wear clothes. Actually, if I tried to put clothes on Freddie or Lenny, I'd get bitten. 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

0: For Northwest Indiana, scattered showers and thunderstorms possible. Isolated showers later, partly cloudy with a low of 73. South-southwest winds 5 to 10 miles per hour. Mostly sunny tomorrow with a heat advisory, a high near 92. Those heat index values could soar as high as 101. Mostly clear Tuesday night, a low of 75. Wednesday, hot, humid, sunny, high near 92.
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You know, it never fails. Every single Monday, I feel like I'm in slow motion. I'm just not ready for the weekend to be over yet. The good news is, though, Monday is just about over. 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
1: Defendant Dwayne Davis has been found guilty for the murder of rapper Tupac Shakur. Davis had been accused of orchestrating the killing in 1996 near the Las Vegas Strip. He's the only person ever charged in the murder. Now Davis could face life behind bars. The search and recovery continues in the Grand Canyon after flash flooding killed at least two people. More than a dozen are still missing. A man's body was found along the Colorado River. It's not clear when or where the second body was found. Officials say the flooding's damaged a key water pipeline that served tourists. Now the park has limited resources just ahead of the Labor Day weekend. The Secretary of the U.S. Army, Dan Driscoll, has submitted his resignation to President Trump. The White House confirms that. It comes after months of reported tension between Driscoll and the Secretary of War, Pete Hegseth. His departure leaves the Army without a Senate-confirmed leader as the U.S. looks to wrap up its war against Iran. I'm Scott Carr.
2: For Northwest Indiana, we'll be hot and humid for most of the week. Otherwise, tonight, scattered showers are possible. Maybe an isolated storm, partly cloudy with a low around 73. Mostly sunny tomorrow with a high of 92. Heat index values could be as high as 101 with those southwest winds blowing about 5 to 15 miles per hour, gusting as high as 20. Mostly clear Tuesday night, a low of 75.

Just recently, Tim McGraw, he was performing in Cincinnati. Maybe you saw this, but his boot got caught on the flooring, and he took a major tumble. But he jumped right back up and was like, "Hey, Cincinnati, you started your weekend off on the right foot, even though he couldn't stay on

saying, oh, I need to go to Cajun Crab House. I am dying to go there because they've got these great seafood boils. It's a little taste of New Orleans right here in the region. And Cajun Crab House is our 50-50 Friday deal this week. 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

0: for Northwest Indiana, we could see a scattered shower or an isolated storm later. Low of 73. Warm and humid tonight for sure. Tomorrow, a heat advisory. Mostly sunny. High 92. Tuesday night, mostly clear and humid. A low of 75. Heat advisory Wednesday. Sunny. High 92. Mostly clear and warm Wednesday night. Low 76. Slight chance of storms Thursday. High 87.
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Indiana 105, and I remember as a kid going back to school and it getting really, really hot. It seems like that happened every year, and that's going to happen this week. Highs near 90 most of the week, and we also have a chance for a passing storm.

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1: In Las Vegas, a jury has reached a verdict of guilty against Dwayne Davis in the Tupac Shakur murder trial. Davis had been accused of planning the drive-by shooting that killed Tupac in 1996. Davis is the only person ever charged in the murder. He could face life behind bars. Park rangers in the Grand Canyon say just one person now remains unaccounted for after a deadly flash flooding struck the Canyon National Park over the weekend. Commander Dave Black says current tips give them no reason to believe there's more than just one person.
2: As of yesterday, we had 30 people unaccounted for. Our rangers have worked tirelessly the last 2 days and all day today and have cut that number down now to one.
1: The search and rescue operations pick up again in the morning. Army Secretary Dan Driscoll has submitted his resignation to President Trump. The White House confirming that now his departure leaves the Army without a Senate-confirmed leader. As the U.S. looks to wrap up its war against Iran, I'm Scott Carr.
3: For Northwest Indiana, a 30% chance of scattered showers tonight, warm and humid with a low of 73. Tuesday, the region will be under a heat advisory, mostly sunny with a high of 93. Tuesday night, mostly clear, warm and humid, a low of 75. Wednesday, the region will be back under a heat advisory, plenty of bright sunshine with a high of 92.

Mitchell Tenpenny coming to town. Yeah, part of Hometown Jams on September 27th at Bulldog Park in Crown Point and Indiana 105. You've got your tickets. Make sure you listen to Katie Day all this week for your chance to call in and win. And Alicia DeSone, she has tickets too.

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All right, we're gearing up for a three-day weekend. Yes, Labor Day weekend is just around the corner. And, you know, if you're looking for something to do any weekend, make sure that you're listening to the Indiana 105 Weekend Rollout, driven by Curry Motors Auto Group Valparaiso. This happens every Friday during rush hour. Mullet Man gives you a whole list of things to do. It could be a concert, could be a car show, could be a street festival. You never know. But he will definitely make sure that you got

0: For Northwest Indiana, scattered showers and thunderstorms possible. Isolated showers later, partly cloudy with a low of 73. South-southwest winds 5 to 10 miles per hour. Mostly sunny tomorrow with a heat advisory, a high near 92. Those heat index values could soar as high as 101. Mostly clear Tuesday night, a low of 75. Wednesday, hot, humid, sunny, high near 92.
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I'm going to go home, see what my dog's been up to. 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He's never bitten me before. And I was just trying to put some flea medicine on him.

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1: Defendant Dwayne Davis has been found guilty for the murder of rapper Tupac Shakur. Davis had been accused of orchestrating the killing in 1996 near the Las Vegas Strip. He's the only person ever charged in the murder. Now Davis could face life behind bars. The search and recovery continues in the Grand Canyon after flash flooding killed at least two people. A man's body was found along the Colorado River. It's not clear when or where the second body was found. Officials say the flooding's damaged a key water pipeline that served tourists. Now the park has limited resources just ahead of the Labor Day weekend. The Secretary of the U.S. Army, Dan Driscoll, has submitted his resignation to President Trump. The White House confirms that. It comes after months of reported tension between Driscoll and the Secretary of War, Pete Hegseth. His departure leaves the Army without a Senate-confirmed leader as the U.S. looks to wrap up its war against Iran. I'm Scott Carr.
2: For Northwest Indiana, a very warm start to September today. Heat advisory will be in place this afternoon as well as Wednesday afternoon, already issued by the National Weather Service. Lows this morning in the lows to mid-70s. Mostly sunny this afternoon with highs in the low 90s. Heat index value as high as 101. West-southwest wind gusting around 20 miles per hour. Mostly clear later tonight. Lows only dropping into the mid-70s. Wednesday sunny and hot with highs in the low 90s. Chance of showers and storms Thursday with a high in the upper 80s.

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0: For Northwest Indiana, warm and muggy today. Temperatures starting off in the low to mid 70s. Heat advisory will be in place this afternoon with highs reaching the low 90s. Mostly sunny skies. Heat index values in the triple digits. West-southwest wind gusting around 20 miles per hour. Lows later tonight in the mid 70s. Wednesday, sunny and hot with another heat advisory in the afternoon. Highs again in the low 90s. 20% chance of showers and storms Thursday with highs in the upper 80s. And again, a chance of showers and storms on Friday with a high in the mid 80s.
1: Summer weather in the region. It brings the heat.
2: Temperatures are going to surge, and as a result, it's going to get hot around here.
1: It brings the storms.
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After all, today is National Forgiveness Day. Yeah, it really is. The Country Station, Indiana 105, with Travis Denning, and after a few songs about drinking, you know what I mean.

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1: One person remains unaccounted for after deadly flash flooding hit Grand Canyon National Park over the weekend. Incident Commander Dave Black says rangers used the park's permit system to narrow down the list of individuals who might still be missing. Search and rescue operations continue Tuesday morning after

being stalled by another flash flood warning on Monday. Army Secretary Dan Driscoll has submitted his resignation to President. Incident Commander Dave Black says Rangers used the park's permit system to narrow down the list of individuals who might still be missing. Search and rescue operations continue Tuesday morning after being stalled by another flash flood warning on Monday. Army Secretary Dan

0: Butters. I'm Tammy Trujillo.
1: For Northwest Indiana, we could see a few pop-up showers and thunderstorms this week with the hot and humid conditions. Heat advisory already issued for this afternoon. We start off with temperatures right around 74, high near 91 this afternoon with heat index values around 101, west-southwest wind gusting around 20 miles per hour. Later tonight, a low in the mid-70s. Wednesday, sunny with a high near 92. Again, a heat advisory will be in place in the afternoon. Pop-up showers and storms Thursday and Friday, highs in the mid to upper 80s. That's your forecast.

0: For Northwest Indiana, a very warm start to September today. Heat advisory will be in place this afternoon as well as Wednesday afternoon, already issued by the National Weather Service. Lows this morning in the lows to mid-70s. Mostly sunny this afternoon with highs in the low 90s. Heat index value as high as 101. West-southwest wind gusting around 20 miles per hour. Mostly clear later tonight. Lows only dropping into the mid-70s. Wednesday sunny and hot with highs in the low 90s. Chance of showers and storms Thursday with a high in the upper 80s.
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Gyro, Indiana, 105, Matt McLeod. Oh, this week's 50-50 Friday deal, Cajun Crab House in South Lake Mall. This is music now from Chris Young. He's hanging on the Country Station, Indiana, 105.

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1: One person remains unaccounted for after deadly flash flooding struck Grand Canyon National Park over the weekend. Incident Commander Dave Blax's Rangers used the park's permit system to narrow down the...
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1: One person remains unaccounted for after deadly flash flooding struck Grand Canyon National Park over the weekend.

0: project by the end of his term before any of the challenges are resolved. Gas prices are ticking back up ahead of the Labor Day holiday weekend. AAA reports the national average cost of a gallon of regular gas was $4.08 on Monday. Crude oil prices are seeing a jump following renewed military action between the U.S. and Iran. I'm Tammy Trujillo.
1: For Northwest Indiana, warm and muggy today. Temperatures starting off in the low to mid-70s. Heat advisory will be in place this afternoon with highs reaching the low 90s. Mostly sunny skies. Heat index values in the triple digits. West-southwest wind gusting around 20 miles per hour. Lows later tonight in the mid-70s. Wednesday, sunny and hot with another heat advisory in the afternoon. Highs again in the low 90s. 20% chance of showers and storms Thursday with highs in the upper 80s. And again, a chance of showers and storms on Friday with a high in the mid-80s.

0: for Northwest Indiana. We could see a few pop-up showers and thunderstorms this week with the hot and humid conditions. Heat advisory already issued for this afternoon. We start off with temperatures right around 74. High near 91 this afternoon with heat index values around 101. West-southwest wind gusting around 20 miles per hour. Later tonight, a low in the mid-70s. Wednesday, sunny with a high near 92. Again, a heat advisory will be in place in the afternoon. Pop-up showers and storms Thursday and Friday. Highs in the mid to upper 80s. That's your forecast.
1: Summer weather in the region. It brings the heat.
2: Temperatures are going to surge, and as a result, it's going to get hot around here.
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Cole Swindell, Indiana 105. You know about Mitchell Tenpenny coming to where? Oh, he's coming to Crown Point Sunday, September 27th at Bulldog Park. 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
1: Army Secretary Dan Driscoll has submitted his resignation to President Trump. It follows months of reported tension between Driscoll and Secretary of War Pete Hegseth. His departure leaves the Army without a Senate-confirmed leader as the U.S. looks to wrap up its war against Iran. 3 decades after his death, another chapter is coming to a close in the saga of rapper Tupac Shakur's murder. Jurors on Monday found Duane Davis guilty of orchestrating the 1996 killing near the Las Vegas Strip. He could face life behind bars when he's sentenced in October. The Federal Trade Commission suing Amazon, saying the world's largest online retailer is manipulating prices and overcharging over 1 million advertisers. The lawsuit alleges 80% of sponsored product ad auctions were rigged. 22 state attorneys general filed the lawsuit Monday, accusing the company of making over $20 billion off the scheme since 2019. I'm Tammy Trujillo.
0: For Northwest Indiana, a very warm start to September today. Heat advisory will be in place this afternoon as well as Wednesday afternoon, already issued by the National Weather Service. Lows this morning in the low to mid 70s. Mostly sunny this afternoon with highs in the low 90s. Heat index value as high as 101. West-southwest wind gusting around 20 miles per hour. Mostly clear later tonight. Lows only dropping into the mid 70s. Wednesday sunny and hot with highs in the low 90s. Chance of showers and storms Thursday with a high in the upper 80s.

0: Russell Dickerson, Indiana 105. By the way, today is No Rhyme or Reason Day. Words that have no rhyme would be orange, month, silver, spirit, chimney, purple, woman, ninth, and pint. Indiana 105 with Lee Bryce. He's part of the drinking class.
1: We're up when the rooster crows. Clock in when the whistle blows. 8 hours ticking slow.

0: For Northwest Indiana, warm and muggy today. Temperatures starting off in the low to mid 70s. Heat advisory will be in place this afternoon with highs reaching the low 90s. Mostly sunny skies. Heat index values in the triple digits. West-southwest wind gusting around 20 miles per hour. Lows later tonight in the mid 70s. Wednesday, sunny and hot with another heat advisory in the afternoon. Highs again in the low 90s. 20% chance of showers and storms Thursday with highs in the upper 80s. And again, a chance of showers and storms on Friday with a high in the mid 80s.
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You know, the tiredness peaks twice a day around 2 a.m. and 2 p.m. for most people. That's why you're less alert after lunch. 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
1: President Trump is going to meet with U.S. oil refiners and fuel distributors today as he looks for ways to lower gas prices. The meeting comes as polls show growing voter concern about the cost of living. Army Secretary Dan Driscoll has submitted his resignation to President Trump. Scott Carr has more from Washington.
2: The White House has confirmed Driscoll's resignation. This comes after months of reported tension between Driscoll and the Secretary of War, Pete Hegseth. His departure leaves the Army without a Senate-confirmed leader as the U.S. looks to wrap up its war against Iran. Earlier this year, Hegseth had ousted General Randy George, a close friend of Driscoll's, as Army Chief of Staff, asking George to retire. I'm Scott Carr.
1: And the NYPD says one person was fatally stabbed in Times Square before the suspect was shot dead by police. In videos posted to social media, a woman is seen holding two kitchen knives and was ordered to drop the weapons. Officers opened fire after she started advancing towards them, swinging the knives. I'm Mark Mayfield.
3: For Northwest Indiana, we could see a few pop-up showers and thunderstorms this week with the hot and humid conditions. Heat advisory already issued for this afternoon. We start off with temperatures right around 74. High near 91 this afternoon with heat index values around 101. West-southwest wind gusting around 20 miles per hour. Later tonight, a low in the mid-70s. Wednesday, sunny with a high near 92. Again, a heat advisory will be in place in the afternoon. Pop-up showers and storms Thursday and Friday, highs in the mid to upper 80s. That's your forecast.

got yuppies, we got bikers, and we've got thirsty hitchhikers. And the girls next door dress up like movie stars. 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And the

0: Yeah, that's right.
1: For Northwest Indiana, a very warm start to September today. Heat advisory will be in place this afternoon as well as Wednesday afternoon, already issued by the National Weather Service. Lows this morning in the low to mid 70s. Mostly sunny this afternoon with highs in the low 90s. Heat index value as high as 101. West-southwest wind gusting around 20 miles per hour. Mostly clear later tonight. Lows only dropping into the mid 70s. Wednesday sunny and hot with highs in the low 90s. Chance of showers and storms Thursday with a high in the upper 80s.
2: Summer weather in the region. It brings the heat.
3: Temperatures are going to surge, and as a result, it's going to get hot around here.
2: It brings the storms.
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1: Transportation Secretary Sean Duffy says more than 100 trucking schools are being shut down over fraud concerns. Tammy Trujillo reports.
2: Speaking in Detroit on Monday, Duffy said some schools were found to have testers who weren't certified. This comes as the Department of Transportation has cracked down on truck drivers who don't speak English. Duffy noted that more than 2,000 drivers who don't speak English were able to get licenses. He said since the crackdown has started, fraud is down and wages for truck drivers are going up. I'm Tammy Trujillo.
1: Search crews are narrowing their focus to one person still unaccounted for after deadly flash flooding hit Grand Canyon National Park over the weekend. Search and rescue efforts will resume this morning after another flash flood warning temporarily halted operations Monday. And jury deliberations resumed today in the Massachusetts triple murder trial of Lindsay Clancy. The jury began deliberating late Thursday and was sent home once again on Monday. Clancy admits to strangling her three young children in 2023, but pleaded not guilty by reason of insanity. I'm Mark Mayfield.
3: In LaPorte County, NDOT says State Road 8 will close between La Crosse and Knox starting this Wednesday, September 2nd. Crews will be working on a bridge deck overlay preventative maintenance project between County Road 400 West and State Road 39. Work will take about 3 weeks, and motorists are advised to seek alternate routes. A detour will be provided. Illinois is receiving more than $1 billion in federal grant money to expand high-speed internet access statewide. Officials say the funding will connect approximately 350,000 residents through homes, businesses, and community institutions across Illinois by 2031. Illinois applied for the funds last September. The state's total broadband investment is now over $2 billion. In Chesterton, 400 East is scheduled to be closed for more than a week as Norfolk Southern crews are making emergency repairs to the tracks between 1200 North and Burdick Road. Work is scheduled to continue through Saturday, September 5th. Your forecast for the region coming up. I'm Laura Volushko.
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5: Still have lines of showers and thunder showers moving through northwest Indiana, pretty much right along that corridor between 8.

94 and U.S. 30 across Lake and Porter and into LaPorte County. So expect some sprinkles and some showers on your ride once again this morning. No accidents or incidents to report now, though, and starting off in a pretty good shape along those lines. Inbound Ford to the Rhine looks good as well. Scott Rosenberg, Region News Team, corridor between

0: Hey, good morning. You just heard some Darius Rucker on Indiana 105. And if you are a fan of Survivor, we're going to be watching together season 51 come Wednesday, September 23rd, which is crazy because we're already in the month of September. And I have a feeling I know who the fan favorite's going to be. This Indiana University sociology professor, Angelica Jelly Loblack, has been named as a cast member. She's 29 years old. And she currently works for IU. I think that already just gave her street cred for being the coolest teacher at the university.
1: He's a ranch hand in a pinch, man. Hotter than the red on the cattle brand. Because she's a gold digger with a quick trigger. A cast iron skillet swinging lid flipper. Now he's a double wide on the county line.

horseback. Now he's a buckskin, 15 hands, five-time team road champion,

Rascal Flatts and the Jonas Brothers on the Country Station from Chicago to South Bend. It's Indiana 105. I'm Katie, and Tuesdays are said to be the toughest day of the week to get through. But that's exactly why we're here to kickstart your day.

0: question of the day is going to be up in about an hour at Indiana 105. We're going to tell you what is trending online with the viral spiral at 7:30. And college is expensive. There's no denying that. But thankfully, they may have figured out a way to make it cheaper. And you're going to hear how next. 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
1: Looks like we've got a closure now on US 30 to start us off this morning. It's in that corridor between Burr Street and Whitcomb. This crash scene seems to be near Pine Island Drive, and it looks like traffic westbound is being diverted onto Whitcomb and eastbound is being diverted onto Burr Street. So just a heads up there with a crash. It looks like it's got US 30 shut down right now in that area, west end of Merrillville, east end of Sherrillville. That little in-between area there between Burr Street and Whitcomb, traffic looks like it is being diverted to like 91st ultimately to slip east or west past that. 219-405-7743, our hotline. Some sprinkles and showers this morning to start us off. Some thunder showers even that may be moving through, particularly between 8094 and US 30, kind of that corridor. They're sort of training over that area. Scott Rosenberg, Region News Team Traffic.
2: For Northwest Indiana, isolated showers or thunderstorms this morning. Highs in the low 90s this afternoon. Heat index values as high as 104. Heat advisories have been issued for Northwest Indiana. Tonight, mostly clear with lows in the mid-70s. Sunny for Wednesday with a high around 94. Heat index values as high as 103.
0: 517, good morning. Taking a look around Northwest Indiana, Valparaiso at 75, St. John 75, and Dyer 76.

We both know that college ain't cheap. In fact, the average annual cost for a public four-year college, including expenses like tuition fees, room and board, it comes out to around $27,000. And that's just for in-state institutions. But many colleges have figured out a way to bring down the overall cost, and it's been met with some criticism. We'll see what you think in 6 minutes on Indiana 105. Here's John Pardee.

0: College is definitely an investment, but it may not cost you as much as it used to. Hey, it's Katie Day, and some colleges have figured this out. To help you graduate faster and take on less debt, they could just cut a year off your degree. And that's why more schools are now offering three-year bachelor's programs. But critics have questioned how employers and grad schools are going to view this shortened degree. Still, at least 70 schools are now offering or considering the idea, which is great news for parents helping to pay for college. But I have to wonder if they've thought this through. Because yes, you're saving a year on tuition expenses, but that also might mean your adult child could be moving back home a year sooner. Take it from me, the gal who's still living with her parents.
1: In Hammond, officials say there was a multi-truck crash on the eastbound Borman Expressway at Kennedy Avenue late Monday morning, which resulted in injuries. Sergeant Glenn Fifield of the Indiana State Police.
2: There was stop-and-go traffic when a semi failed to stop in time, rear-ended another car hauler semi, and then hit a second semi at a pretty good rate of speed. The driver was pinned in his truck. He had to be extricated from the vehicle with severe injuries and was eventually flown from the scene to just a hospital in Chicago.
1: The eastbound lanes of I-80/94 were closed for a time because of the crash scene investigation. Indiana 211 says it is accepting damage reports for counties around the state for severe weather events that began August 11, 2026, and the Indiana Department of Homeland Security announced Monday morning that Jasper County in northwest Indiana has been added to the list. Officials say collecting assessments via this process will help determine damage estimates and develop the next course of action in the disaster recovery process. 211 can also help residents connect to local resources to aid in response and recovery. Indiana American Water and the American Water Charitable Foundation, a philanthropic nonprofit organization established by American Water, are providing more than $70,000 to organizations assisting residents and families recovering from recent weather-related emergencies across the state. The company says organizations receiving grants include Maryville-based Legacy Foundation, $5,000 to support local disaster recovery and community assistance efforts in northwest Indiana. Your forecast for the region coming up. I'm Laura Voluschko.
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3: U.S. 30 is closed in Lake County, that area right between Maryville and Schererville, the Pine Island area. If you're traveling west, they're going to divert you at Whitcomb. If you're traveling east at Burr Street or Pine Island Drive, they'll make you turn off. We've got an accident involving, from what we've heard from a tipster, or at least a couple of semis involved in that crash. That's got both the eastbound and westbound lanes of US 30 shut down right now between Whitcomb and Pine Island Drive. 219-405-7743, our hotline. We've got some thunder showers that are training right over northwest Indiana, kind of right in between 80/94 and US 30 from west to east. So expect some rain on your ride. Scott Rosenberg, Region News Team Traffic.
1: For northwest Indiana, a few isolated showers and thunderstorms this morning. Highs in the lower 90s this afternoon. Heat index values up to 106. Heat advisories will be in effect today and tomorrow. Southwest winds 5 to 10 miles per hour. Tonight, humid, mostly clear with lows in the mid-70s. Mostly sunny, hot and humid Wednesday, highs in the mid-90s. Heat index values around 104. Wednesday night, humid with lows in the mid-70s. Scattered showers and storms Thursday, humid with highs near 90 inland, lower 80s near the lake.
0: 532, good morning. Taking a look around northwest Indiana, Valparaiso 75, Gary 74, Michigan City is 74.
3: The Cubs bashed the Brewers 17-3 to open a four-game home series. The team blasted 9 homers in the game, which broke a franchise record. Alex Bregman smashed 3 of them as the Cubs will try to keep the bats rolling tonight against the Brewers. The White Sox got taken down by the Astros 6-3 in their series opener from Houston. Anthony Kay surrendered 5 earned runs over 4-plus innings for the Sox. They've dropped back-to-back games now. The four-game set continues this evening. Meanwhile, the White Sox are adding veteran help for a playoff push. The team acquired Tommy Pham from the Phillies and Jake Cave from the Rays in exchange for cash considerations. Both outfielders are postseason eligible. College football gets going in earnest this week. Purdue starts on Friday when it hosts Indiana State. The defending national champion Hoosiers host North Texas on Saturday. Notre Dame battles Wisconsin on Sunday at Lambeau Field. I'm Scott Rosenberg. That's sports.

earlier this year, somebody managed to steal 12 tons of Kit Kat bars, and somehow that was just one-upped by a brand new heist, and you're going to hear more about this missing shipment truck in just 7 minutes on Indiana 105.

0: Remember the great Kit Kat heist? Earlier this year, 12 tons of Kit Kat bars were somehow stolen along with a shipment truck, and we wondered how on earth that could have possibly happened. But now, Pabst Blue Ribbon Beer says that they are the recent target. Hey, it's Kitty Day. One of their trucks for Pabst Blue Ribbon is missing, and that stolen truck is said to be carrying the equivalent of 50,000 cans of PBR. An Instagram post from Pabst Blue Ribbon says that the thief has an 18-day no-questions-asked period to return the beer. But not so Pabst. A truck full of beer goes missing right before Labor Day weekend. I have a feeling that stolen truck just might be supplying the biggest party on the block. 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
1: Heads up for those traveling along U.S. 30 in Lake County. It shut down. U.S. 30 closed between Whitcomb and Pine Island Drive, basically. They're diverting traffic, westbound traffic at Whitcomb, eastbound traffic turn off at Burr, or they're diverting at Pine Island Drive as well. And you're going to have to navigate around that, maybe using 91st or 73rd instead. Motorists are diverting there because Route 30 is closed both eastbound and westbound there. Between Whitcomb and Burr Street right now. Everything else looking pretty typical. We got some thunder showers training right through that gap between 8094 and US 30 from west to east. So expect a rainy ride through those areas. 219-405-7743, our hotline. Thanks to the tipsters helping out already this morning. It's Scott Rosenberg, Region News Team Traffic.
2: For northwest Indiana, a few isolated showers and thunderstorms this morning. Highs in the lower 90s this afternoon. Heat index values up to 106. Heat advisories will be in effect today and tomorrow. Southwest winds 5 to 10 miles per hour. Tonight, humid, mostly clear with lows in the mid-70s. Mostly sunny, hot and humid Wednesday, highs in the mid-90s. Heat index values around 104. Wednesday night, humid with lows in the mid-70s. Scattered showers and storms Thursday. Humid with highs near 90 inland, lower 80s near the lake.
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Remember a few months ago, Kane Brown said that he didn't have any friends in the music industry? We were kind of shocked by that because Kane Brown, yes, he's family oriented and prioritizes his family. He does seem like a cool, genuine guy. But now he's clarified his stance. He just wants to have a friendship like Morgan Wallen and Hardy have. You know, someone that he can grab a beer with on a whim. I can see.

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1: The Supreme Court is giving the green light to President Trump's White House ballroom. The High Court ruled 5-4 Monday to grant Trump's emergency request to block a lower court ruling that would have halted construction. The ruling all but assures Trump will be able to complete the project by the end of his term before any of the challenges are resolved. Joining liberals in his dissent, Chief Justice John Roberts wrote the construction was likely unlawful. President Trump claims communities that don't want AI data centers will end up being backwards and poor. Trump posted on True Social that communities must let data rain if they want lower taxes and more jobs. Recent polling shows Americans are more opposed to data centers in their neighborhoods.
2: He's choosing Texas, I can tell.
1: This week's top 10 songs on the Billboard Hot 100 are out. Choosing Texas by Ella Langley is number one, marking its 20th time at the top since its release. I'm Michael Kastner.
3: Recovery efforts continue after severe weather hit Northwest Indiana 3 weeks ago. Indiana Governor Mike Braun visited Gary yesterday.
4: From the beginning of it, which was when you could see what the damage was the next morning, it was clear here. I remember at the Hammond Fire Station, the Adjutant General of the National Guard was next to me and knew that I had the ability to mobilize them. And after I went from Hobart to Hammond, I said, Larry, you're mobilized. And from that day forward, I've been extremely proud of first responders and local governments. When you have something like this, that's always going to be the first place where people are going to reach out, want to know how to do it. And from Northwest to down there, we've never had this kind of an event in 100 years.
3: Governor Braun's media availability was streamed on YouTube. FEMA has set up several locations in the region to assist residents with applying for financial assistance to help repair damaged homes. Hot weather is hitting Northwest Indiana and the Chicago area. The National Weather Service says temps could reach the low 90s today with heat index values up to as high as 106. Heat advisories have been issued across the region. Meteorologists say the hot and humid weather could cause heat illnesses. Your forecast for the region coming up. 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
6: Looks like we've got Route 30 back open again. Just talked to a tipster who just went through there, and I do see pings coming back now from motorists that are through there. Scott Rosenberg, Region News Team Traffic.

0: Man, we made it to another month. September already here, and yesterday we asked you for some of the best things that happened to you in the month of August. Trisha said her birthday, she turned the big 45. Teresa said they got power restored. Karen got to see her grandkids in Missouri. And Kenneth just beat prostate cancer. That is awesome, Kenneth. Thank you for sharing. Oh, and shout out to Matt. He's got a new girlfriend. You know, I know a perfect song for that, Matt. It's Indiana 105.
1: She said I need some time to find myself. I need a little space to think. And maybe we should start seeing other people. And baby, things are moving way too fast for me.

0: Jason Aldean on the Country Station from Chicago to South Bend. It's Indiana 105. Good morning. I'm Katie Day. And if you're just getting in the car, we have a traffic report coming your way in just a few minutes. But today, a few of your favorite celebrities have birthdays today. Happy birthday wishes go out to Zendaya, who is 30. She is an actress and a singer who became known for starring as Rocky Blue on Disney's Shake It Up.
1: Listen and listen good. Do you know what I've been through to find that toy? I am temporarily banned from the Lakefield Mall.
0: Later, Zendaya began starring as the character Rue on the HBO series Euphoria.
2: You wish I was different? So do I!
0: That role earned her an Emmy Award in 2020, and this year alone, she is part of four new movies, including The Odyssey.
3: Odysseus. Don't you want to
0: remember? And Spider-Man Brand New Day.
4: MJ,
5: I'm Spider-Man.
4: What?
5: That's what you were going to say, that you're Spider-Man.
4: No.
0: Happy 30th birthday to Zendaya. Also celebrating a birthday today is Dr. Phil, who is 76 today. He is a pop culture self-help guru who earned his doctorate degree from Frank Lawless.
6: You need a job.
2: No, I don't want a job.
6: Well, I know.
0: Happy 76th birthday to Dr. Phil. Gloria Estefan is 69 today. She is a Latin pop singer known for her work with the Miami Sound Machine and more specifically this song. Gloria Estefan has sold more than 100 million records over the course of her career. Happy 69th birthday to Gloria Estefan. And Barry Gibb is 80 today. He formed the disco and psychedelic rock band The Bee Gees with his brothers Robin and Maurice, releasing hits like... And... Happy 80th birthday to Barry Gibb. Now, if you or someone you know is celebrating a birthday, you can always celebrate with us on The Country Station, Indiana 105. Just let us know your birthday's coming up on Facebook at Indiana 105. And when it's your birthday, we shout you out just like we do every day a few minutes after 8:30. Be part of our birthday shout-out by finding us on Facebook at Indiana 105.
7: Things pretty much getting back to normal on that stretch of U.S. 30 between Merrillville and Schererville, a Pine Island area, where we had both directions closed when we started out our Tuesday morning commute. But it's all back open again and pretty much moving well through there, just stacking up light to light a little bit as our volume continues to build. Everything else looking pretty good right now. As we've been saying, we've got some thunder showers with some... fairly heavy rain cells in spots moving right across that area of northern Lake Porter, northern and central Lake Porter, and into LaPorte counties right now. That corridor right between 8094 and US 30 is where these showers, thunder showers, are training from west to east. 219-405-7743, our hotline. Scott Rosenberg, Region News Team Traffic.
8: For Northwest Indiana, a few showers and thunderstorms early this morning. Mostly sunny today with highs in the mid-90s. Heat index values as high as 106. Heat advisories will be in effect today and tomorrow. Tonight, mostly clear with a low in the mid-70s. Wednesday, mostly sunny with highs again around the mid-90s. Heat index values as high as 103. Scattered showers and storms Thursday. Highs around the low to mid-80s.
0: 619, good morning. Taking a look around Northwest Indiana. Valparaiso 74, St. John 75, and Munster 75.
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Rachel Tenpenny is going to take the stage at Boulder Park and Crown Point. We have your chance to win tickets later this morning, only on Indiana 105. But right now, we just posted the question of the day today. And today's question is, what is something you love that most people seem to hate? Okay, let us know. We're going to read some of your answers in 4 minutes on Indiana 105.

0: You're waking up with the Country Station from Chicago to South Bend. It's Indiana 105. Good morning. I'm Katie Day. And the question of the day is up on Facebook. Feel free to join the conversation there. Today's question is, what is one thing you love that most people seem to hate? We got tons of answers coming in on our Facebook page, starting with Sam in Plymouth, who said the smell of gasoline and the smell of rubber cement. What's something you absolutely love that most people don't? Courtney in Portage said she likes medical gore and crime scene photos because of her education. Dana in Chesterton said she loves rats. And Jessica in Morocco said one thing she loves that most people don't is black licorice. Let us know what's something you absolutely love that most people don't on Facebook at Indiana 105.
1: 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Hi, Porter County. 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

0: East Division Road in Valparaiso, Indiana. 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
1: FEMA Administrator Cameron Hamilton says Hoosiers will start to receive emergency payments this week in 21 counties. President Trump declared a major disaster declaration for the 21 counties after severe storms caused flooding and damage. Hamilton and Governor Mike Braun inspected damage yesterday in Gary, Carmel, and Connersville. Braun has requested federal disaster aid for 54 counties, and over 30 of them are currently pending. In Indianapolis, Governor Mike Braun Friday visited Indiana 211 to thank the team responsible for connecting Hoosiers impacted by the recent severe storms and flooding with food, housing, disaster relief, and other resources in their communities. The governor's office says Indiana 211's website and 211 call line have served as a central point of connection throughout the state's response and recovery. Last week, Governor Braun announced Hoosiers can now also find local disaster resources by text through Indiana 211. A major disaster declaration through FEMA made more resources available in several counties statewide. In Griffith, police report the first pass of storm-related vegetation removal of the town's main roads has been mostly completed in neighborhoods between Main Street and 45th. Over 24,000 cubic yards of vegetation debris have been removed from Griffith. Police say crews are working tirelessly as they move through Griffith as quickly and efficiently as possible, and they added if you put additional debris out for removal, they will make another pass to collect it in the public right-of-way near your front curb. Collected debris must be removed in accordance with FEMA policies and requirements. Your forecast for the region coming up. I'm Laura Volushko.
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3: Well, other than the thunder showers that are training straight across northwest Indiana, right in that corridor, kind of between 80-94 and US 30 from west to east, so expect a rainy ride through those areas. If you're further to the south, closer to the Kankakee River or south of there, not really getting affected by this rain right now. But the earlier problem that we had was the closure on US 30 in that Pine Island area between Schererville and Merrillville. But we're fine there again. Both directions back open again. It's pretty much back to normal through there. So that's good news for people to travel through along US 30 through Lake County. Inbound 4 to the Rhine looking pretty typical as well. 219-405-7743, our hotline. Scott Rosenberg, Region News Team Traffic.
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1: For Northwest Indiana, a few showers and thunderstorms early this morning. Mostly sunny today with highs in the mid-90s. Heat index values as high as 106. Heat advisories will be in effect today and tomorrow. Tonight, mostly clear with a low in the mid-70s. Wednesday, mostly sunny with highs again around the mid-90s, heat index values as high as 103. Scattered showers and storms Thursday, highs around the low to mid-80s.
5: 634, good morning. Taking a look around the region. Let's see here. We got Valparaiso at 75, Cedar Lake at 74, and Lake Station 75.
3: The Cubs bashed the Brewers 17-3 to open a four-game home series. The team blasted 9 homers in the game, which broke a franchise record. Alex Bregman smashed 3 of them as the Cubs will try to keep the bats rolling tonight against the Brewers. The White Sox got taken down by the Astros 6-3 in their series opener from Houston. Anthony Kay surrendered 5 earned runs over 4-plus innings for the Sox. They've dropped back-to-back games now. The 4-game set continues this evening. Meanwhile, the White Sox are adding veteran help for a playoff push. The team acquired Tommy Pham from the Phillies and Jake Cave from the Rays in exchange for cash considered.

Nation's both outfielders are postseason eligible. College football gets going in earnest this week. Purdue starts on Friday when it hosts Indiana State. The defending national champion Hoosiers host North Texas on Saturday. Notre Dame battles Wisconsin on Sunday at Lambeau Field. I'm Scott Rosenberg. That's sports.

AI gets smarter every day, especially when it comes to image regeneration. But is this the best way to stay one step ahead? It's Katie on Indiana 105, and my friend would like to think so. We'll see what you think, though, about this in 6 minutes on Indiana 105. Here's Blake Shelton.

0: Artificial intelligence has become bigger than I think we could have ever predicted. But are you more protected if you have tattoos? My friend would like to think so. Hey, it's Katie Day. This particular friend of mine, she actually just scheduled another tattoo appointment after telling me that she would be waiting until next year to get another one. And when I reminded her of this promise, my friend goes, well, the more tattoos you have, the harder it is for AI to create a fake video of you. So I looked into this because being the victim of a deep fake can be really scary. That's when AI is able to generate a video or a photo of you to make it appear that you're doing or saying something that you never actually did. So if you have more tattoos, is there some truth to this, having an added layer of protection? Research at MIT says yes. Generative AI does experience difficulty when it comes to recreating that artistic detail often seen in a tattoo. But that doesn't mean that it's the permanent solution, because AI is just going to get smarter and could one day figure out how to identically match the tattoo design on your arm. But if you need another reason to get a tattoo, apparently cybersecurity is now an option.
1: Just from a Region News traffic tipster, new crash scene that we have. This one is in Porter County. It's between Portage and Lake Station on the westbound side of I-94. This crash scene just before US 20 as you're headed toward that Lake Station I-94 exchange. Once again, and things start stacking up right around the Portage Exchange heading west on I-94 right now. Things are backing up through there. Earlier crash that had US 30 shut down in the Pine Island area in Lake County on US 30. That's been cleared up. Things getting back to normal there, but volume on the rise. Northbound 394 on the Illinois side stacked up between Steger Road and Sauk Trail. Just FYI there, inbound Ford to the Rhine looking pretty typical. Rainy ride through central and northern to Lake and Porter and LaPorte counties. Scott Rosenberg, Region News Team Traffic.
2: For Northwest Indiana, a few showers and thunderstorms early this morning. Mostly sunny today with highs in the mid-90s. Heat index values as high as 106. Heat advisories will be in effect today and tomorrow. Tonight, mostly clear with a low in the mid-70s. Wednesday, mostly sunny with highs again around the mid-90s, heat index values as high as 103. Scattered showers and storms Thursday, highs around the low to mid-80s.
0: 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Taking a look around Northwest Indiana, Valparaiso 75, Lake Station 75, and Hebron at 74.
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Do you think it's too early to defrost the Queen of Christmas, Mariah Carey? Because I think someone should tell her that a country star is coming for her record. All I Want for Christmas Is You by Mariah Carey leads with 22 weeks on top of the Billboard Hot 100. But it is worth noting that Ella Langley's Choosin' Texas is number one on the Billboard Hot 100 chart for a 20th week now. That makes it the longest leading non-holiday song in history, and it's only second to Mariah Carey's All I Want for Christmas Is You, trailing by 2 weeks. So can Ella do it? I think a lot of people are choosing Texas these days, so I wouldn't be surprised if she breaks the record. Just when

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2: President Trump will meet with U.S. oil refiners and fuel distributors today as he looks for ways to lower gas prices. Trump is looking to push down gas prices ahead of the midterm elections as polls show growing voter concern about the cost of living. The Supreme Court says President Trump can keep building the White House ballroom. The High Court ruled 5-4 Monday to grant Trump's emergency request to block a lower court ruling that would have halted construction. In his dissent with the liberal justices, Chief Justice John Roberts wrote the construction was likely unlawful. Prince Harry has reportedly written to the British government asking for increased security now that his family's left California and returned to the UK. More from Mark Mayfield.
3: The Sunday Times says that in a letter, Harry says he was unaware of an al-Qaeda threat made on his family back in 2023, and they need elevated protection. Private security guards are not allowed to be armed in the UK. Only police can carry guns.
2: I'm Michael Kastner.
4: Indiana Governor Mike Braun and FEMA assessed storm recovery sites across the state yesterday with stops in Gary, Carmel, and Connersville. FEMA has set up several locations to assist residents with applying for financial assistance to help repair damaged homes. In Hammond, officials say there was a multi-truck crash on the eastbound Borman Expressway at Kennedy Avenue late Monday morning, which resulted in injuries. Sergeant Glenn Fifield of the Indiana State Police.
5: A pure stop-and-go traffic when a semi failed to stop in time, rear-ended another car hauler semi, and then hit a second semi at a pretty good rate of speed. The driver was pinned in his truck. He had to be extricated from the vehicle with severe injuries and was eventually flown from the scene to just a hospital in Chicago.
4: The eastbound lanes of I-80/94 were closed for a time because of the crash scene investigation. Indiana conservation officers say they are investigating a fatal off-road vehicle accident that occurred early Saturday morning in Newton County. Officials say at about 1:15 a.m., emergency personnel responded to an unnamed county road within the Willow Slough Fish and Wildlife Area after receiving a report of a serious ORV crash. A news release says the operator, a 35-year-old woman, was found pinned beneath the vehicle and was pronounced dead at the scene, and the passenger was transported to a nearby trauma center with serious injuries. The cause of the accident remains under investigation. Your forecast for the region coming up. I'm Laura Velushko.
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7: Our main trouble spot is in Porter County. Westbound side of I-94 between Portage and Lake Station, we're jammed up with a crash that's near Route 20 on that westbound side of I-94 just before you get to the Lake Station interchange. Those delays start in Portage. And then further along, westbound 80-94, a little bit of a delay as you're passing the I-65 merge, and some of that traffic stacked a bit on that ramp connecting northbound 65 to westbound 80-94. Illinois side, jamming up northbound 394 between Steger Road and Sauk Trail. Earlier crash, US 30 in the Pine Island area that had things shut down there. That's all been cleared up and moving fine through there right now. Rainy ride this morning, particularly along the Borman Expressway, the Indiana Toll Road, parts of US 30 as well. Scott Rosenberg, Region News Team Traffic.
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All this week, we have your chance to win tickets to go see another Hometown Jams concert. In just a few weeks, it is Mitchell Tenpenny. Looking at the same old, 'cause we got free break, oh, down in Pensacola. Tell the truth about you. Here's the truth. It's super easy to win these tickets to go see Mitchell Tenpenny at Bulldog Park in Crown Point. All you have to do is call in 219-531-0105 and you got to get my riddle correct. Okay, so pay close attention to the riddle when you call in 219-531-0105. I can't

0: Mitchell Tenpenny is coming to Bulldog Park in Crown Point, all thanks to Hometown Jams, on Sunday, September 27th. And if you want to go to the show, you just got to call in 219-531-0105 and answer this riddle correctly. Good morning, Indiana 105. Who's this?
1: Hi, this is Charity. Calling from Knox.
0: Okay, Charity, we want to send you to see Mitchell Tenpenny in Crown Point, but you got to get this riddle correct. Do you think you can do it?
1: Oh, it depends. It's early. I'm a little foggy.
0: Okay, well, I believe in you, okay? Here we go. You make this when you have big dreams. You add to this when you think of something you just have to do because it's a dream for you. And one day you hope you can cross everything off of it. What is this?
1: I'm going with a bucket list.
0: That is so right, Charity. Yes.
1: Awesome.
0: You're going to see Mitchell Tenpenny.
1: Thank you. That's great.
0: Yes, it's on Sunday, September 27th. Do you have any idea who you're going to bring with you?
1: Probably my husband. It'll be a couple days after our anniversary.
0: Oh, perfect timing. September's a big month to get married.
1: It's because it's nice. It's better weather.
0: Yeah, that is very true. It's like perfect temperature, not too hot, but also not cold. And it's definitely great weather for a concert. And you're on your way to see Mitchell Tenpenny with Hometown Jams. Charity, what station just hooked you up?
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2: Amongst the trouble spots we have right now, first and foremost in Porter County, westbound on I-94 jammed up between Portage and Lake Station with a crash a little bit closer to the Lake Station side of that corridor heading west. But things jammed up through there. It's the right lane that's blocked with that crash. And on the Illinois side, 394 jammed up northbound from Steger Road up to Sauk Trail in that Sauk Village area. Everything else looking pretty typical. We still have those thunder showers training on through northwest Indiana, pretty much in a swath right between roughly 80-94 and US 30. 219-405-7743, our hotline. Scott Rosenberg, Region News Team Traffic.
3: For northwest Indiana, hot and humid today with a few showers and thunderstorms this morning. Highs in the lower 90s. Heat index values up to about 106. Heat advisories will be in effect today and tomorrow. Tonight, mostly clear and humid with lows in the mid-70s. Wednesday, mostly sunny, hot and humid. Highs in the mid-90s. Heat index values up to 105. Wednesday night, humid with lows in the mid-70s. Thursday, scattered showers and thunderstorms, humid with highs around 90 inland, mid-80s near the lake.
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There's something soothing about the cold side of the pillow. It somehow makes you, I'm convinced, sleep even better. And one famous ice cream company is taking cool side of the pillow to a freezer fresh extreme. More on that in 3 minutes with the Viral Spiral. It's

0: Station. You're waking up with the Country Station Indiana 105. I'm Katie, and hopefully this spares you from the inevitable social media scroll later today. The viral spiral, come and see. Trending feels like destiny. Well, after seven seasons, it's officially a wrap. The Kelly Clarkson show came to an end yesterday, this week, and she ended the final show the same way that she always does. She says, have a great day, and if it's not, change it. She also brought her kids up for the final wave goodbye, and it actually had me kind of in tears when I first saw it, so we'll miss Kelly on the TV. Lionel Messi announced that he would be hanging up the cleats, at least when it comes to the world stage. Messi's retiring from Argentina's national soccer team just a month and a half after his team lost to Spain in the World Cup final. Messi played for Argentina for six World Cups, racked up quite the stats, including 125 goals in 207 matches. But Messi will still be playing for MLS club in Miami, where he's currently under contract till 2028. Hawaii's looking for volunteers to live there for free and care for the rescued animals. This sounds too good to be true. One of the current openings is as a pig caretaker at a pig sanctuary in Hawaii, caring for pigs who have been abandoned and mistreated. If you know anything about me, you should know that I'm obsessed with pigs. So if you're down for the island life, maybe you'll join me. The Chicago Cubs are producing a scripted rom-com series about the real-life phenomenon of fans falling in love with games. It's called Nine Innings to Love, and it's going to launch on the team's TikTok account this Friday. And if it's one of those days where you woke up and were already thinking about being back in your bed, Ben & Jerry's is making it better with freezable pillowcases. These limited edition pillowcases are served inside of custom ice cream tubs, and they come in three iconic flavors of cookie dough, fish food, and half-baked. And hey, survey results say that 56% of people report that cool side of the pillow helps them sleep at night. So why not make it sweet? It went viral, and we spiraled right here on Indiana 105.
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4: Firefighters taking part in a cross-country memorial bicycle ride stopped in Merrillville over the weekend. The Bay to Brooklyn ride from the San Francisco Bay Area to New York honors the firefighters who died on 9/11 and members of the U.S. military who've given their lives since September 11, 2001. This ride, their third, is happening on the 25th anniversary. The other two rides were in 2011 and 2021, marking the 10th and 20th anniversaries. A Facebook post by the Merrillville Fire Department said Merrillville Fire Captain Phil Hazier is among those participating in this year's ride. The Propel State Road 2 study team will host two sessions of community office hours in September. One will be at the LaPorte County Library Rolling Prairie Branch Thursday, September 10th, 3 to 5 p.m. Central Time. There will be another one earlier that day in South Bend. The study team is seeking input from residents, business owners, and local stakeholders to identify current transportation needs and develop a long-term vision for the corridor, a 13-mile stretch of State Road 2 from U.S. 20 in LaPorte County to U.S. 20-31 in St. Joseph County. Hot and humid weather is returning to Northwest Indiana. Heat advisories have been issued for today and tomorrow. Your forecast for the region coming up. I'm Laura Velushko.
5: Rainy ride for much of us this morning, particularly Lake Porter, LaPorte County. Saw on the breaks between Portage and Lake Station with a crash along the way there on the westbound side of I-94. Things stiffen up on the Illinois side, westbound 80-94 as you're approaching the Ford Freeway split as well. Northbound on 394 on the Illinois side, jammed up between Steger Road and Sauk Trail in that Sauk Village area. 219-405-7743, our hotline. Scott Rosenberg, Region News Team Traffic. Region News Team Meteorologist Matt Wintz. Boy, we've got this like consistent little ribbon of like thunder showers, not big storms, but thunder showers moving straight right across that same like 80-94 corridor from west to east since last night.
6: It's interesting. It's really been over the last couple of days. You could just see it. So, I mean, everything's kind of circulating around the dome of heat. So we talk about the heat dome, which is down towards our south. And if you look at a nationwide view of the radar, you see rain that curves from Oklahoma up through the region, and then it curves back down through Ohio and areas like New York and into the D.C. area. It's that big old curve. And this is the pattern we're in. We've got the super hot temperatures down to our south. Along the periphery where the super hot temps meet the cooler temps, you get that dome or that ring of fire pattern where you get these storms. And, Scott, everything's been below severe limits so far, but that's going to change the next couple of days. We're adding a little bit more juju to the atmosphere where these storms exist. So we're going to need to keep our eye out on a severe threat. So how will it play out locally? Well, we've got a hot day today. We'll be in that heat. We do have some rain around this morning. As Scott mentioned, that should be pushing outbound. We'll keep our eye on a couple pops out towards Iowa this morning. So we do have an isolated storm chance.

0: here today. Outside of that, hot and humid, though. We ought to make it into the low 90s this afternoon. That humidity sky high. It's going to feel more like 100 to 105 at times this afternoon. So make sure you're taking those precautions that we're used to. Tonight should be mainly clear. We're back down into the mid-70s. And another sunny day tomorrow with a pop-up storm chance. It'll be another hot day tomorrow as well. Low to mid-90s for highs tomorrow. Humidity will be just a smidge lower, and so it should equal out with about 100 to 105 degree heat indices in the afternoon. Thursday and Friday, that ring that you see on radar will start to submit itself down towards the south and the west, and so that brings the ring portion over us, which means we've got a better shot at some showers and storms in waves Thursday and Friday as the ridge breaks down. Any one of those rounds could be strong to severe. Good news is this ridge should head down towards the south far enough that it would keep us dry for our Labor Day weekend. It will be close by, but again, I've got us dry Saturday, Sunday, and Monday. Temperatures a little cooler on the north side of that, which should be in the 80s all 3 days. But really a tough, challenging pattern here, Scott. We were in this once again earlier this summer, and the models have no handle on it. Your forecasts change every 10 minutes. It's really kind of a wait-and-see where storms pop kind of setup, and it's very challenging as a meteorologist. I can't say I love it.
1: Well, at least you're keeping us on the edge of our seats.
0: Right. People, pay attention.
1: That's right. Region News Team Meteorologist Matt Wentz, thanks so much, and we'll hear from you again lunchtime, 12 o'clock, and see what's going on then.
0: You got it, Scott.
2: 737, good morning. Taking a look around Northwest Indiana. Valparaiso at 75, Lake Station 76, and Fair Oaks at 74.
1: The Cubs bashed the Brewers 17-3 to open a four-game home series. The team blasted nine homers in the game, which broke a franchise record. Alex Bregman smashed three of them as the Cubs will try to keep the bats rolling tonight against the Brewers. The White Sox got taken down by the Astros 6-3 in their series opener from Houston. Anthony Kay surrendered five earned runs over four-plus innings for the Sox. They've dropped back-to-back games now. The four-game set continues this evening. Meanwhile, the White Sox are adding veteran help for a playoff push. The team acquired Tommy Pham from the Phillies and Jake Cave from the Rays in exchange for cash considerations. Both outfielders are postseason eligible. College football gets going in earnest this week. Purdue starts on Friday when it hosts Indiana State. The defending national champion Hoosiers host North Texas on Saturday. Notre Dame battles Wisconsin on Sunday at Lambeau Field. I'm Scott Rosenberg. That's sports.

0: Lainey Wilson on the Country Station, Indiana 105. It's Katie, and on average, Americans use 141 of these per year. What do you think that is? Drop your guess on Facebook, and we'll see if you're right after John Party.
1: Yeah, I was just...

0: average, Americans use 141 of these per year. What do you think that is?
1: It's a stat attack. I can't believe it.
0: Hey, it's Kitty Day, and around this time, we take a look at your guesses on Facebook. On average, Americans use 141 of these per year. What could this be? So Michael in Crown Point guessed gift cards, which, Michael, you want to share? Oh my gosh, I'm lucky to use 5 per year. I could definitely use a few more gift cards, though, to fund my Dunkin' addiction. Lori and Hobart guessed deodorant sticks. Not a bad guess. Americans use, on average, 141 of these per year. Oscar and Hammond guessed toothbrushes, but the answer is actually rolls of toilet paper. On average, we use about 141 rolls of it, and the U.S. accounts for more than a fifth of global tissue consumption, making this whole trade war with Canada even more concerning because we'll definitely be spending more for a product that we desperately need. That's the stat attack.
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1: Rainy ride for much of us this morning, particularly Lake Porter, LaPorte counties, on the brakes between Portage and Lake Station with a crash along the way there on the westbound side of I-94. Things stiffen up on the Illinois side, westbound 80-94, as you're approaching the Ford Freeway split as well. Northbound on 394 on the Illinois side, jammed up between Steger Road and Sauk Trail in that Sauk Village area. 219-405-7743, our hotline. Scott Rosenberg, Region News Team Traffic.
2: For Northwest Indiana, hot and humid today with a few showers and thunderstorms this morning. Highs in the lower 90s. Heat index values up to about 106. Heat advisories will be in effect today and tomorrow. Tonight, mostly clear and humid with lows in the mid-70s. Wednesday, mostly sunny, hot and humid. Highs in the mid-90s. Heat index values up to 105. Wednesday night, humid with lows in the mid-70s. Thursday, scattered showers and thunderstorms, humid with highs around 90 inland, mid-80s near the lake.
3: 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Taking a look around the region, Valparaiso at 76, Portage 76, and Crown Point at 77.
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0: some Shania for you on this Tuesday. It is Indiana 105. I don't know if you missed the forecast earlier from our legendary meteorologist, Matt Wintz, that we're so lucky to have, but there's a high of 94 in the region today, so you could say it's going to be...
1: feeling hot, hot, hot.
0: Yeah, definitely going to be hot, hot, hot. So I looked here, and there are some cooling centers available. If you don't have air conditioning, like my dad never believed in using air conditioning growing up, if you're one of those, Valparaiso YMCA has a cooling center that's open today till 10 o'clock. And then you got the Porter County Public Library. They're also open until 8 o'clock today. Then Daybreak Resource Center on Don Hovey Drive is going to be open till 7 today. So if you need to cool down, because it is going to be a hot one today. Here's Justin Moore on Indiana 105.

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2: White House confirms Army Secretary Dan Driscoll has submitted his resignation to President Trump. His departure leaves the Army without a Senate-confirmed leader as the U.S. looks to wrap up its war with Iran that it began alongside Israel around 6 months ago. Search and rescue operations are slated to resume at the Grand Canyon today, where one person remains unaccounted for after deadly flash flooding over the weekend. Those efforts had to be put on hold yesterday due to another flash flood warning. At least two people are confirmed dead. Famed fashion designer John Galliano is no longer going to be showcased at New York's Metropolitan Museum of Art next year following his anti-Semitic remarks. Friend and designer Philip Block says he's heartbroken.
3: See how he sees things and the fact that he is sorry and the fact that he has apologized.
2: Galliano was previously convicted of anti-Semitic abuse in France, and he praised Adolf Hitler. I'm Michael Kastner.
4: In Griffith, police report the first pass of storm-related vegetation removal of the town's main roads has been mostly completed in neighborhoods between Main Street and 45th. Over 24,000 cubic yards of vegetation debris have been removed from Griffith. Police say crews are working tirelessly as they move through Griffith as quickly and efficiently as possible, and they added if you put additional debris out for removal, they will make another pass to collect it in the public right-of-way near your front curb. Collected debris must be removed in accordance with FEMA policies and requirements. Indiana 211 says it is accepting damage reports for counties around the state for severe weather events that began August 11, 2026, and the Indiana Department of Homeland Security announced Monday morning that Jasper County in northwest Indiana has been added to the list. Officials say collecting assessments via this process will help determine damage estimates and develop the next course of action in the disaster recovery process. 211 can also help residents connect to local resources to aid in response and recovery. Indiana American Water and the American Water Charitable Foundation, a philanthropic nonprofit organization established by American Water, are providing more than $70,000 to organizations assisting residents and families recovering from recent weather-related emergencies across the state. The company says organizations receiving grants include Maryville-based Legacy Foundation, $5,000 to support local disaster recovery and community assistance efforts in northwest Indiana. 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I'm Laura Volushko.
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6: That crash scene on the westbound side of I-94 between Portage and Lake Station has been cleared up. A little congestion in either direction on the Borman Expressway right between I-65 and Broadway. Then again, westbound as you're passing Klein Avenue headed toward Indianapolis Boulevard. Something you'd like to tell us this morning, give us a call, 219-405-7743, our hotline. Northbound Tri-State 394. Much better now between Steger Road and Sauk Trail. That jam up has freed up. Scott Rosenberg, Region News Team Traffic.
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4: For northwest Indiana, hot and humid today with a few showers and thunderstorms this morning. Highs in the lower 90s. Heat index values up to about 106. Heat advisories will be in effect today and tomorrow. Tonight, mostly clear and humid with lows in the mid-70s. Wednesday, mostly sunny, hot and humid. Highs in the mid-90s. Heat index values up to 105. Wednesday night, humid with lows in the mid-70s. Thursday, scattered showers and thunderstorms, humid with highs around 90 inland, mid-80s near the lake.

If you've been trying to sell your home and you've had no luck, there is one thing you can do that seems to be working for sellers. And before you, you know, call my bluff on this, hear me out, because some people say it works. 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

0: grandma always said that if you lose something, you pray to St. Anthony and the missing object always seems to show up. But if you're trying to sell your house, you may want to turn to St. Joseph. Hey, it's Katie, and regardless of your religious affiliation, this is said to work. Okay, you take a statue of St. Joseph, you wrap him in a cloth, and then you bury the statue upside down in the front lawn near the for sale sign on the property. Then after the house gets sold, you're supposed to dig it back up and put it somewhere safe in your new house. And there is an ever-growing amount of people who say this works. Who knew that selling a house could involve a little divine intervention?
1: That crash scene on the westbound side of I-94 between Portage and Lake Station has been cleared up. A little congestion in either direction on the Borman Expressway right between I-65 and Broadway. Then again, westbound as you're passing Klein Avenue headed toward Indianapolis Boulevard. Something you'd like to tell us this morning, give us a call, 219-405-7743, our hotline. Northbound Tri-State 394. Much better now between Steger Road and Sauk Trail. That jam up has freed up. Scott Rosenberg, Region News Team Traffic.
2: For Northwest Indiana, hot and humid today with a few showers and thunderstorms this morning. Highs in the lower 90s. Heat index values up to about 106. Heat advisories will be in effect today and tomorrow. Tonight, mostly clear and humid with lows in the mid-70s. Wednesday, mostly sunny, hot and humid, highs in the mid-90s, heat index values up to 105. Wednesday night, humid with lows in the mid-70s. Thursday, scattered showers and thunderstorms, humid with highs around 90 inland, mid-80s near the lake.
0: 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Taking a look around Northwest Indiana, Valparaiso 77, Crown Point 78, and Fair Oaks at 76.
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Lady A on the Country Station, Indiana 105. I'm Katie, and our question of the day up on Facebook. 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Today's question is, what is something you love that most people seem to hate? 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

0: The Bellamy Brothers on the country station from Chicago to South Bend. It's Indiana 105. I'm Katie Day. And the question of the day is up on Facebook. Feel free to join the conversation there. Today's question is, what is something you love that most people seem to hate? And we got tons of answers coming in on Facebook, starting with Teresa in Wheatfield, who said Brussels sprouts. Hey, I'm on your team there, Teresa. Brussels sprouts actually kind of slap, as the kids say. I was on a kick for Brussels sprouts when I was on this one diet. I used to eat them for breakfast, and microwaving Brussels sprouts at 3 o'clock in the morning is not so appetizing. Sandra, listening out in Wisconsin, said R&B. And then Diane in Santa Claus said yard work. Okay, Diane likes the yard work. Well, it's an easy way to get your exercise in without even realizing it. For me, I shared this on Facebook a little bit ago, but something that I love that most people hate is the faint smell of skunk. And I know that sounds weird, but Indiana summers and you're walking on the back roads with your friends in the youth, you remember that faint smell of skunk, and the nostalgia, I think, takes over the fact that the smell of skunk is kind of gross. Let us know what is the one thing that you love that most people seem to hate on Facebook at Indiana 105.
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5: Recovery efforts continue after severe weather hit Northwest Indiana 3 weeks ago. Indiana Governor Mike Braun visited Gary yesterday.
6: From the beginning of it, which was when you could see what the damage was the next morning, it was clear here. I remember at the Hammond Fire Station, the Adjutant General of the National Guard was next to me and knew that I had the ability to mobilize them. And after I went from Hobart to Hammond, I said, Larry, you're mobilized. And from that day forward, I've been extremely proud of first responders and local governments. When you have something like this, that's always going to be the first place where people are going to reach out, want to know how to do it. And from Northwest to down there, we've never had this kind of an event in 100 years.
5: Governor Braun's media availability was streamed on YouTube. Governor Braun and FEMA also visited Carmel and Connersville Monday to assess storm recovery efforts. FEMA has set up several locations to assist residents with applying for financial assistance to help repair damaged homes. Hot and humid weather returning to Northwest Indiana. Heat advisories have been issued for today and tomorrow. Region News Team meteorologist Matt Wintz.
7: That humidity sky.

0: high, it's going to feel more like 100 to 105 at times this afternoon. So make sure you're taking those precautions that we're used to. Tonight should be mainly clear. We're back down into the mid-70s. And another sunny day tomorrow with a pop-up storm chance. It'll be another hot day tomorrow as well. Low to mid-90s for highs tomorrow. Humidity will be just a smidge lower, and so it should equal out with about 100 to 105 degree heat indices in the afternoon.
1: 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I'm Laura Velushko.
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3: That crash scene on the westbound side of I-94 between Portage and Lake Station has been cleared up. A little congestion in either direction on the Borman Expressway right between I-65 and Broadway. Then again, westbound as you're passing Klein Avenue headed toward Indianapolis Boulevard. Something you'd like to tell us this morning, give us a call, 219-405-7743, our hotline. Northbound Tri-State 394, much better now between Steger Road and Sauk Trail. That jam up has freed up. Scott Rosenberg, Region News Team Traffic.
1: For Northwest Indiana, hot and humid today with a few showers and thunderstorms this morning. Highs in the lower 90s. Heat index values up to about 106. Heat advisories will be in effect today and tomorrow. Tonight, mostly clear and humid with lows in the mid-70s. Wednesday, mostly sunny, hot and humid. Highs in the mid-90s. Heat index values up to 105. Wednesday night, humid with lows in the mid-70s. Thursday, scattered showers and thunderstorms. Humid with highs around 90 inland, mid-80s near the lake.
4: 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Taking a look around Northwest Indiana, Valparaiso 78, Winfield 78, and Lowell 77.

0: Hudson Westbrook on the Country Station from Chicago to South Bend. It's Indiana 105. I'm Katie, and we posted a ton of videos and photos from the Scotty McCreery concert over the weekend, which was at Central Park Plaza in Valparaiso. We do have another Hometown Jams concert coming up, and that is Mitchell Tenpenny on Sunday, September 27th. And Charity is the latest to get tickets from us. She already knows who she's bringing with her.
1: My husband will be a couple days after our anniversary.
0: Which is perfect. A lot of weddings happen in September. Maybe you're celebrating an anniversary, and your next chance to win Mitchell Tenpenny tickets coming up on the midday with Alicia Tassone.

0: Bill Lefty on the country station. It is Indiana 105. I'm Katie. Right now it is 8:43, so you know what time it is. 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For all your printing needs, from banners, yard signs, engineer prints, invites, and much more, you can check out the in-shop gift shop at Datagraphic in Chesterton. Happy birthday to several people in the region today. Happy birthday to Matt's friend, Nathan Finke in Portage. Enjoy your day. Happy birthday to Sandra's son, Jeremiah Caudill, who is 21 today. Happy birthday, Jeremiah. Enjoy wisely. And happy birthday as well to Elaine's daughter, D-Zack, from Valparaiso. Enjoy your special birthday. Now, if you or somebody you know is celebrating a birthday, you can always celebrate with us by finding us on Facebook. Here's how.
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2: That crash scene on the westbound side of I-94 between Portage and Lake Station has been cleared up. A little congestion in either direction on the Borman Expressway right between I-65 and Broadway. Then again, westbound as you're passing Klein Avenue headed toward Indianapolis Boulevard. Something you'd like to tell us this morning, give us a call, 219-405-7743, our hotline. Northbound Tri-State 394. Much better now between Steger Road and Sauk Trail. That jam up has freed up. Scott Rosenberg, Region News Team Traffic.
3: For Northwest Indiana, hot and humid today with a few showers and thunderstorms this morning. Highs in the lower 90s. Heat index values up to about 106. Heat advisories will be in effect today and tomorrow. Tonight, mostly clear and humid with lows in the mid-70s. Wednesday, mostly sunny, hot, and humid. Highs in the mid-90s. Heat index values up to 105. Wednesday night, humid with lows in the mid-70s. Thursday, scattered showers and thunderstorms. Humid with highs around 90 inland, mid-80s near the lake.
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0: Waste Reduction District is hosting a household hazardous waste collection this Thursday, September 3rd, 2026, from 9 to 2 p.m. at the Porter County Expo Center, located at 215 East Division Road in Valparaiso, Indiana. 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

Beers and sunshine. One can dream. It's Katie on Indiana 105. It does look like it's going to be a pretty warm day today. Almost too warm. High of 92 in the forecast, and then we're going to see rain showers throughout Labor Day weekend. But here's to hoping we can get some beers and sunshine, at least the beers part for Labor Day.

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1: President Trump claims communities that don't want AI data centers will, in his words, end up being backwards and poor. Trump posted on True Social Monday that communities must let data rain if they want lower taxes and more jobs. A Fox News survey found that 7 in 10 Americans are against construction of an AI data center in their area. The Federal Trade Commission is suing Amazon, FTC Chairman Andrew Ferguson says, world's largest online retailer manipulated prices and overcharged over a million advertisers. The national move to commemorate Dolly Parton is being met with disagreement in Mississippi. More from Mark Mayfield.
2: Olive Branch Mayor Ken Adams took to social media to challenge the half-staff tributes, which remain in effect through the end of today. Adams argues the honor should be reserved strictly for military heroes, fallen first responders, and major statesmen.
1: I'm Michael Kastner.
3: Firefighters taking part in a cross-country memorial bicycle ride stopped in Merrillville over the weekend. The Bay to Brooklyn ride from the San Francisco Bay Area to New York honors the firefighters who died on 9/11 and members of the U.S. military who've given their lives since September 11, 2001. This ride, their third, is happening on the 25th anniversary. The other two rides were in 2011 and 2021, marking the 10th and 20th anniversaries. A Facebook post by the Merrillville Fire Department said Merrillville Fire Captain Phil Hazier is among those participating in this year's ride. The Propel State Road 2 study team will host two sessions of community office hours in September. One will be at the LaPorte County Library Rolling Prairie Branch Thursday, September 10th, 3 to 5 p.m. Central Time. There will be another one earlier that day in South Bend. The study team is seeking input from residents, business owners, and local stakeholders to identify current transportation needs and develop a long-term vision for the corridor, a 13-mile stretch of State Road 2 from U.S. 20 in LaPorte County to U.S. 20-31 in St. Joseph County. Hot and humid weather is returning to Northwest Indiana. Heat advisories have been issued for today and tomorrow. Your forecast for the region coming up. I'm Laura Velushko.
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6: That crash scene on the westbound side of I-94 between Portage and Lake Station has been cleared up. A little congestion in either direction on the Borman Expressway right between I-65 and Broadway. Then again, westbound as you're passing Klein Avenue headed toward Indianapolis Boulevard. Something you'd like to tell us this morning, give us a call, 219-405-7743, our hotline. Northbound Tri-State 394. Much better now between Steger Road and Sauk Trail. That jam up has freed up. Scott Rosenberg, Region News Team Traffic.
3: For Northwest Indiana, hot and humid today with a few showers and thunderstorms this morning. Highs in the lower 90s. Heat index values up to about 106. Heat advisories will be in effect today and tomorrow. Tonight, mostly clear and humid with lows in the mid-70s. Wednesday, mostly sunny, hot, and humid. Highs in the mid-90s. Heat index values up to 105. Wednesday night, humid with lows in the mid-70s. Thursday, scattered showers and thunderstorms. Humid with highs around 90 inland, mid-80s near the lake.

In case you haven't looked at the calendar or your lock screen on your phone this morning, it is the month of September. I know it is insane that we are here. It is said to be one of the biggest months for weddings, but I'm kind of looking forward to County Line Orchard. They are opening up tomorrow, actually, opening day, and you're going to be able to get those County Line Orchard donuts.

Brian on the Country Station. It's Indiana 105. I'm Katie, and researchers have said that Tuesday is supposedly the worst day of the week because we're no longer fresh with that energy from the weekend, and then we still have a ways to go until Friday. But this is exactly why we help kickstart your day at work.

0: Question of the day is up on Facebook. Feel free to join the conversation there. Today's question is, what is something you love that most people seem to hate? You can let us know on Facebook at Indiana 105. And they say the best way to learn is by making mistakes. But I don't know if purposely creating an environment where you're more likely to mess up is ideal.
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Starting a new job is stressful in itself, but inviting pretty much everyone on earth into your workplace on your first day just makes things worse. Or maybe it's a crash course to success. We're going to see what you think in just 7 minutes on Indiana 105. Here's Randy Houser. I got three.

0: Imagine that you are getting ready to head into work for your first day at a brand new job, and just as you're leaving the house, you see a Facebook post from the very coffee shop that you just got hired at, encouraging everyone to bring their families, their coworkers, or neighbors, even their exes, to come in and welcome you, the new employee, to the shop with some of the biggest restaurant stressors possible. Think complicated orders, numerous substitutions, and large groups. Are you still going to work for your first day? It's Katie, and talk about a big welcome. This just happened at a cafe in Salt Lake City, Utah, where they invited every person imaginable to come on in and meet their newest hire as they placed the most complicated order possible. The reason why? Well, to see what this new hire is made of course, which sounds terrible, and it is. I speak from personal experience. When I first got into radio, my boss said, okay, turn the mic on and talk. And I'm like, how? And he's like, "What? You don't know how to talk?" I'm like, no, I do, but like, what do you say? And he, thankfully, I had a good boss that helped me get through that awkward trial and error period. But this, however, at the Salt Lake City coffee shop sounds like a latte pressure. Impatient customers with specific orders getting angry when it's wrong. Maybe that rumored sequel to How to Lose a Guy in 10 Days is actually going to be called How to Lose an Employee in 10 Days.
1: FEMA Administrator Cameron Hamilton says Hoosiers will start to receive emergency payments this week in 21 counties. President Trump declared a major disaster declaration for the 21 counties after severe storms caused flooding and damage. Hamilton and Governor Mike Braun inspected damage yesterday in Gary, Carmel, and Connersville. Braun has requested federal disaster aid for 54 counties, and over 30 of them are currently pending. In Indianapolis, Governor Mike Braun Friday visited Indiana 211 to thank the team responsible for connecting Hoosiers impacted by the recent severe storms and flooding with food, housing, disaster relief, and other resources in their communities. The governor's office says Indiana 211's website and 211 call line have served as a central point of connection throughout the state's response and recovery. Last week, Governor Braun announced Hoosiers can now also find local disaster resources by text through Indiana 211. A major disaster declaration through FEMA made more resources available in several counties statewide. In Griffith, police report the first pass of storm-related vegetation removal of the town's main roads has been mostly completed in neighborhoods between Main Street and 45th. Over 24,000 cubic yards of vegetation debris have been removed from Griffith. Police say crews are working tirelessly as they move through Griffith as quickly and efficiently as possible, and they added if you put additional debris out for removal, they will make another pass to collect it in the public right-of-way near your front curb. Collected debris must be removed in accordance with FEMA policies and requirements. Your forecast for the region coming up. I'm Laura Voluschko.
2: I'm Scott Rosenberg with a quick region news traffic update. We're jamming up with volume in the work zone on the eastbound side of the Boardman Expressway, I-80-94 through that Gary corridor, mainly between Clark Road on over to just past Broadway right now on the eastbound side. Westbound's getting by through there in good shape. Scott Rosenberg with a region news traffic update.
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1: For Northwest Indiana, hot and humid today with a few showers and thunderstorms this morning. Highs in the lower 90s. Heat index values up to about 106. Heat advisories will be in effect today and tomorrow. Tonight, mostly clear and humid with lows in the mid-70s. Wednesday, mostly sunny, hot and humid, highs in the mid-90s, heat index values up to 105. Wednesday night, humid with lows in the mid-70s. Thursday, scattered showers and thunderstorms, humid with highs around 90 inland, mid-80s near the lake.
0: 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Taking a look around the region, Valparaiso 77, Winfield 79, and Hebron at 80.

before you go out with your friend, you might do your hair or your nails or even put on some snail shells. It's not totally out of the ordinary, and you're going to hear why in 7 minutes of the Daily Fact on Indiana 105.

0: You may have seen surfers wearing puka shells around their wrist or their neck, but before it was puka shells, it was something else. Hey, it's Katie Day, and this is your favorite part of the day. It is time for the Daily Fact. What is the Daily Fact, you might ask? It's a fun bit of information that you can pass along to your friends and coworkers to make conversation. And if you see someone wearing a necklace of snail shells, don't be too alarmed, because that was the OG. Here it is, the Daily Fact. Did you know that the world's oldest known jewelry is over 100,000 years old? And it consists of a set of 33 perforated sea snail shell beads, actually made of snail shells. Found in a Moroccan cave, these tiny beads were strung together into necklaces or bracelets, proving that before we had diamonds, gold, and precious gemstones as symbols of luxury and status, early humans found other ways to shape objects into meaningful forms of personal expression. That's your Daily Fact.
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Megan Maroney on the country station. It is Indiana 105. Good morning. I'm Katie Day, and thanks so much for hanging out with me on your Tuesday morning. Of course, we have more Mitchell Tenpenny tickets for you on the Midday with Alicia, and then back again tomorrow morning on Indiana 105. So make sure you're waking up with us.

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1: The jury in the Lindsay Clancy triple murder trial is being asked to keep deliberating after saying they are unable to reach a unanimous decision. Clancy admits to strangling her three young children in 2023, but pleaded not guilty to three counts of first-degree murder by reason of insanity. Search and rescue efforts continue today after flash flooding in the Grand Canyon left at least two people dead and one person unaccounted for. Meanwhile, flash flooding thousands of miles away in South Asia is now blamed for over 1,000 deaths. Authorities say more than 4,400 people remain missing, and that includes 85 Americans. Tropical Storm Edward is churning towards the Texas-Louisiana border with landfall expected today. Catherine Whitaker with the National Hurricane Center says this system should stay relatively calm, but never say never.
2: They can have a burst of convection, or they also have the opportunity, if they hit an area that's not as favorable for development, to decrease in strength.
1: I'm Michael Kastner.
3: Hot and humid weather returning to Northwest Indiana. Heat advisories have been issued for today and tomorrow. Region News Team meteorologist Matt Wintz.
4: That humidity sky high, it's going to feel more like 100 to 105 at times this afternoon. So make sure you're taking those precautions that we're used to. Tonight should be mainly clear. We're back down into the mid-70s. And another sunny day tomorrow with a pop-up storm chance. It'll be another hot day tomorrow as well. Low to mid-90s for highs tomorrow. Humidity will be just a smidge lower, and so it should equal out with about 100 to 105 degree heat indices in the afternoon.
3: Week one of the college football season begins Thursday. In downstate Bloomington, the Indiana Hoosiers open their 2026 football season Saturday against North Texas after going undefeated and winning the national championship last season. Purdue starts on Friday when it hosts Indiana State. Notre Dame battles Wisconsin on Sunday at Lambeau Field. 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
3: For Northwest Indiana, a slight chance of showers and thunderstorms throughout the day. Highs around the mid-90s. Heat index values around 106. West-southwest wind 5 to 10 miles per hour. Tonight, mostly clear skies with lows in the mid-70s. Heat advisories are in effect today and tomorrow. Wednesday, mostly sunny, hot, and humid. Highs in the mid-90s. Heat index values around 103. Thursday, scattered showers and thunderstorms with highs around the mid to upper 80s.

0: Carrie Underwood paying tribute to Dolly Parton over the weekend. It's Indiana 105. She had a concert Saturday night in Massachusetts, and she remembered Dolly as both a major influence on her and one of the nicest people that she had ever met. She said she knows where she is, she knows how much she loved Jesus, and that Dolly may be gone but won't be forgotten, and then dedicated her 2013 hit See You Again to Dolly. Thanks so much for hanging out today. I hope you're having a fantastic Tuesday. Out in Gary today is the FEMA Intake Center, and they're going to be there tomorrow and Thursday as well. United Steelworkers Local 1014, 8 a.m. to 4 p.m., 1301 Texas Street in Gary. And then Friday and Saturday, they'll be in Munster at the Lions Club Social Center. Friday from 7 to 4, Saturday from 8 to 6. Bring your photo ID, proof of address, insurance information, photos of the damage, and walk-ins are welcome there for those FEMA intake centers in Lake County. Also saw on the Town of Maryville's Facebook page, they had posted this up yesterday, disaster assistance is available for those who qualify with the American Red Cross. And they are at the Munster Library on Calumet Avenue, Monday and Tuesday, 10:30 a.m. to 4:30 p.m. So they're there again today. And then the Lake Station Library on Central Avenue, they are there today until 5:30 with the American Red Cross. Music on the way from Lee Bryce, latest from Riley Green, Dirks Bentley, all on the way before 10:30. 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

Lee Bryce, Indiana 105. I love September because it's the month where new shows finally premiere for the fall. Dancing with the Stars is going to be back this month. The cast is going to be revealed, although they've pretty much told us everyone already, tomorrow on Good Morning America. And then The Voice is going to kick off on Monday, September 21st. This guy going to be a new coach.

0: The Country Station, Indiana 105 with Dierks Bentley. It's Alicia hanging with you through your midday. A happy Tuesday. I just read through the story. I'm trying to figure out how this works. Maybe someone can help me because I'm having a little trouble. A few cities across the country have been using this approach to try to get drivers to slow down by rewarding good behavior instead of just punishing bad behavior. I mean, yeah, we all like it when we actually get told, good job, you're doing something good. So this is to reward those drivers who are traveling at the speed limit or even below the speed limit. They get an earlier green light. Traffic lights are using speed sensors to give drivers traveling at or below the speed limit an earlier green light. Meanwhile, if you're going above the speed limit, you get to stop at the red light. The system has been credited with dramatically reducing crashes and injuries. I'm just trying to figure out how that all works. I'm going to have to do a little more research into this. It sounds interesting. I just don't know how you implement that. Music on the way as we get you through your Tuesday work day. We've got region news next and then right on back to the music with Nate Smith, Russell Dickerson. Still got that brand new one from Morgan Wallen coming up this half hour. It's Indiana 105.
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6: In Griffith, police report the first pass of storm-related vegetation removal of the town's main roads has been mostly completed in neighborhoods between Main Street and 45th. Over 24,000 cubic yards of vegetation debris have been removed from Griffith. Police say crews are working tirelessly as they move through Griffith as quickly and efficiently as possible, and they added if you put additional debris out for removal, they will make another pass to collect it in the public right-of-way near your front curb. Collected debris must be removed in accordance with FEMA policies and requirements. Indiana 211 says it is accepting damage reports for counties around the state for severe weather events that began August 11, 2026, and the Indiana Department of Homeland Security announced Monday morning that Jasper County in northwest Indiana has been added to the list. Officials say collecting assessments via this process will help determine damage estimates and develop the next course of action in the disaster.

faster recovery process. 211 can also help residents connect to local resources to aid in response and recovery. In Valparaiso, the city is sending out a reminder about cooling centers as heat and humidity return. Those locations are Valparaiso YMCA, Porter County Public Library on Jefferson Street, and Daybreak Resource Center. In addition, the Valparaiso Police Department offers a program for individuals who may need special help during weather emergencies. In the Care, Contact, Assistance, Referral Program, Valparaiso Police check on residents during harsh weather, and you can register yourself or a loved one at the city's website. Your forecast for the region coming up. I'm Laura Volushko. For Northwest Indiana, hot and humid this afternoon with highs around the lower 90s. Heat index values up to about 105, 106. Heat advisories are in effect this afternoon and tomorrow. Southwest winds 5 to 10 miles per hour. Tonight, humid and mostly clear skies with lows in the mid-70s. Wednesday, mostly sunny, hot and humid, highs in the mid-90s. For Thursday, scattered showers and thunderstorms, humid with highs around 90 inland, mid-80s near the lake.

0: 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Thank you so much for hanging out. Letting us be a part of your workday today. It is officially September 1st. Flipped my calendars. One last night, one this morning. September 1st. Kind of hard to believe that August came and went. Kids have gone back to school. I think it was the chaos with the weather and everybody being without power for days and days and weeks for some people that it just felt like August was thrown off. We didn't really have a solid August. So a solid September, that is what we're hoping for. And it is definitely feeling like August today and going to feel like it for the rest of the week. As we've been doing at the beginning of every month this year, fill in the blank over on our Facebook page. September, the month of. September is the month of a lot of changes, I feel like. You know, kids are back in school, so really getting back into that. Let's see, unofficial end of summer, of course, with Labor Day weekend. September is the month where a bunch of TV shows start for the fall. And hopefully we start getting some fall weather. Maybe it's the month of pumpkin spice for you. Not for me. September, the month of blank. You can fill in the blank over on our Facebook page today. Chris Stapleton, the new one from Morgan Wallen, on the way. It's Indiana 105.
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Fix in a drink, Kits. Chris Jansen, Indiana 105. You know, I really could go for a nice, sweet glass of lemonade right now. You know, like a lemonade shake-up from the fair. Man, can't believe that was over a month ago already. Thanks so much for hanging out today. Hope you're having a fantastic, hot start to September. Heat advisory will be in place both this afternoon and tomorrow afternoon, already issued for the hot, heat, humidity, stifling. What other words describe the humidity? Unbearable heat index values in the triple digits. We've got your forecast details on the way at 11. Here's New Country from Dylan Scott.

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1: The jury in the Lindsay Clancy triple murder trial is being asked to keep deliberating after saying they're unable to reach a unanimous decision.
2: I'm going to ask you to go back out. Like I said, keep in mind the instructions I gave you, reviewing the evidence.
1: The judge made the request after the jury sent a note after resuming deliberations for just over an hour this morning. Clancy admits to strangling her three young children in 2023, but pleaded not guilty to three counts of first-degree murder by reason of insanity. The death toll has surpassed 1,000 in last week's devastating flooding in the Nepal-Tibet border region. Authorities say more than 4,400 people remain missing. At least 85 Americans are still listed as missing as search and rescue efforts continue. And Army Secretary Dan Driscoll is resigning. This comes after months of reported tension between himself and Secretary of War Pete Hegseth. His departure leaves the Army without a Senate-confirmed leader. I'm Michael Kastner.
3: Hot and humid weather returning to Northwest Indiana. Heat advisories have been issued for today and tomorrow. Region News Team meteorologist Matt Wins.
4: That humidity sky high, it's going to feel more like 100 to 105 at times this afternoon. So make sure you're taking those precautions that we're used to. Tonight should be mainly clear. We're back down into the mid-70s. And another sunny day tomorrow with a pop-up storm chance. It'll be another hot day tomorrow as well. Low to mid-90s for highs tomorrow. Humidity will be just a smidge lower, and so it should equal out with about 100 to 105 degree heat indices in the afternoon.
3: Week one of the college football season begins Thursday. In downstate Bloomington, the Indiana Hoosiers open their 2026 football season Saturday against North Texas after going undefeated and winning the national championship last season. Purdue starts on Friday when it hosts Indiana State. Notre Dame battles Wisconsin on Sunday at Lambeau Field. 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I'm Laura Velushko.
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3: For Northwest Indiana, hot and humid today with a few showers and thunderstorms this morning. Highs in the lower 90s. Heat index values up to about 106. Heat advisories will be in effect today and tomorrow. Tonight, mostly clear and humid with lows in the mid-70s. Wednesday, mostly sunny, hot, and humid. Highs in the mid-90s. Heat index values up to 105. Wednesday night, humid with lows in the mid-70s. Thursday, scattered showers and thunderstorms. Humid with highs around 90 inland, mid-80s near the lake.

0: Post Malone with Luke Combs, the country station. It's Indiana 105. Coming up this afternoon, next hour, right about 12:25-ish, got a chance for you to win tickets to see Mitchell Tenpenny at Bulldog Park in Crown Point Sunday, September 27th with Hometown Jams. Your chance to win coming up next hour. Here's Garth on Indiana 105. Thanks for hanging out today.
1: Blame it all on my roots. 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

0: Kenny Chesney's new album comes out on September 25th. We can officially say this month. It's Indiana 105. Alicia hanging with you through your Tuesday. Thanks so much for letting us be a part of your workday today. 50-50 Friday deal heading into the Labor Day weekend is a returning favorite, Cajun Crab House at South Lake Mall, bringing New Orleans flavor and culture to the region. 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

Corey Kent, Indiana 105. I feel like this is one of those things that would only happen to me. The other day, I was not feeling so well, so I was trying to, you know, eat something. So I made a piece of toast, put a little peanut butter on it. I'm eating it. I pick up my phone to move it out of the way. Pick it up, slips right out of my hand, and drops right on top of my peanut butter toast. So now every once in a while when I pick up my phone, I just smell this hint of peanut butter. Dan and Shay kicking off their tour next week. Friday, they're going to be in Noblesville, and next Saturday in Tinley Park.

0: Throw it back, Patricia Yearwood and Perfect Love, Indiana 105. Thanks for hanging out today. A happy September 1st, as we've been doing this here on our Facebook page. Kicking off every month, want you to fill in the blank. September, the month of Rick going with football and great nights for bonfires. Jamie says, hockey, go Vegas. I am excited that Patrick Kane, of course, is back on the Blackhawks, and I can actually watch this season. Hopefully they do a little bit better. Kimberly says the Wanata Scarecrow Festival. Yeah, it's at the end of the month. Matt says leaves changing. Well, leaves are already definitely falling off the trees. They're not changing yet. Devin says my birthday. Katie says nonstop chaos. September is my busiest month of the year. You can fill in the blank over on our Facebook today. September, the month of...
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4: In Griffith, police report the first pass of storm-related vegetation removal of the town's main roads has been mostly completed in neighborhoods between Main Street and 45th. Over 24,000 cubic yards of vegetation debris have been removed from Griffith. Police say crews are working tirelessly as they move through Griffith as quickly and efficiently as possible, and they added if you put additional debris out for removal, they will make another pass to collect it in the public right-of-way near your front curb. Collected debris must be removed in accordance with FEMA policies and requirements. Indiana 211 says it is accepting damage reports for counties around the state for severe weather events that began August 11, 2026, and the Indiana Department of Homeland Security announced Monday morning that Jasper County in northwest Indiana has been added to the list. Officials say collecting assessments via this process will help determine damage estimates and develop the next course of action in the disaster recovery process. 211 can also help residents connect to local resources to aid in response and recovery. In Valparaiso, the city is sending out a reminder about cooling centers as heat and humidity return. Those locations are Valparaiso YMCA, Porter County Public Library on Jefferson Street, and Daybreak Resource Center. In addition, the Valparaiso Police Department offers a program for individuals who may need special help during weather emergencies.

0: 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Your forecast for the region coming up. I'm Laura Volushko.
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0: For Northwest Indiana, hot and humid today with a few showers and thunderstorms this morning. Highs in the lower 90s. Heat index values up to about 106. Heat advisories will be in effect today and tomorrow. Tonight, mostly clear and humid with lows in the mid-70s. Wednesday, mostly sunny, hot, and humid. Highs in the mid-90s. Heat index values up to 105. Wednesday night, humid with lows in the mid-70s. Thursday, scattered showers and thunderstorms. Humid with highs around 90 inland, mid-80s near the lake.

0: The Country Station, Indiana 105, George Burge and Luke Bryan. So the sunrise this morning, 6:13 a.m. Sunset tonight, 7:22 p.m. Sunrise by the end of the month, 6:42. So that's 29 minutes, almost a half an hour later. And then the sunset time is almost an hour later. By the end of September, 6:33. We actually lose the most daylight of any other month in September. The day length shortens by 1 hour and 19 minutes over the course of the entire month. That is the worst part about this time of the year for me. Other things about this time of the year, pretty much everything else I like or don't mind. It's the losing of the daylight that really stinks.
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Party, Indiana 105, the good old heat dome right over the top of us, and we're going to be in this hot weather pattern for the entire week. Pop-up shower and storm chances possible, especially Thursday and Friday. Matt Wintz breaks it all down. If you're going to get the pumpkin spice latte, you're going to have to make it iced this week. Here's a new country from Flatland.

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1: The jury in the Lindsey Clancy triple murder trial has been told to keep deliberating after saying they are unable to reach a unanimous decision. The judge made the request after the jury sent a note after resuming deliberations for just over an hour this morning. Clancy admits to strangling her three young children in 2023 but pleaded not guilty by reason of insanity. Prosecutors allege the killings were premeditated, while the defense says Clancy suffered a postpartum psychotic break. Tropical storm Edward is getting closer to the Gulf Coast. According to the National Hurricane Center, Edward could reach hurricane strength before it makes landfall on the northwest coast later today. The storm is expected to weaken as it moves inland over southeast Texas tonight. At last check, Edward was 35 miles south-southeast of Cameron, Louisiana, and is packing winds of 50 miles an hour. One person remains unaccounted for after deadly flash flooding struck Grand Canyon National Park over the weekend. Two people were killed in the flood. Authorities are using the park's permit system to narrow down the list of individuals who might still be missing. I'm Chris Caraggio.
2: The Propel State Road 2 study team will host two sessions of community office hours in September. One will be at the LaPorte County Library Rolling Prairie Branch Thursday, September 10th, 3 to 5 p.m. Central Time. There will be another one earlier that day in South Bend. The study team is seeking input from residents, business owners, and local stakeholders to identify current transportation needs and develop a long-term vision for the corridor, a 13-mile stretch of State Road 2 from U.S. 20 in LaPorte County to U.S. 2031 in St. Joseph County. In Valparaiso, the city is sending out a reminder about cooling centers as heat and humidity return. Those locations are Valparaiso YMCA, Porter County Public Library on Jefferson Street, and Daybreak Resource Center. In addition, the Valparaiso Police Department offers a program for individuals who may need special help during weather emergencies. In the Care, Contact, Assistance, Referral Program, Valparaiso Police check on residents during harsh weather, and you can register yourself or a loved one at the city's website. Your forecast for the region coming up. 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
4: This is Region News Team Meteorologist Matt Wentz with a look at your forecast for Northwest Indiana. The heat and humidity continues this afternoon. We're into the low 90s, mix of sun and clouds. We're watching for some pop-up storms at times. Most hours should be dry. The most important thing is with that humidity, it feels more like 100 to 105 in the sun. Yikes. Make sure you're staying hydrated. Tonight, mainly clear. We're back down into the mid-70s and more heat tomorrow. Should make it into the low to mid-90s. Feeling once again like 100 to 105 at times, we do have an isolated storm risk tomorrow. The best chance of storms as this pattern starts to break down would be Thursday into Friday. Any one of those rounds of storms Thursday and Friday could be strong to severe. That would back our temperatures off for our Labor Day weekend. Does look like we'll dry out as that ridge sinks far enough south to keep the storms just south of us this weekend. Saturday, Sunday, and Labor Day itself, as of right now, I have dry with highs in the 80s. Humidity will still be a factor, though. But overall, boy, we flipped the calendar over to September, and it feels more like July. I'm meteorologist Matt Wentz for Region News.

weather. We're just about a month and a half late. I was talking to Scott Rosenberg earlier saying, thank goodness, this was not the weather we had at the fair. Coming up in just a little bit, got your chance to win Mitchell 10 penny tickets before 12:30. So don't go anywhere. Music this half hour from Riley Green, Dustin Lynch, Lone Star, right after Taylor Swift.

0: Lone Star, the country station. It's Indiana 105, into your afternoon. Fill in the blank on our Facebook page today. September, the month of... Robert says shorter days. Yeah, we do lose the most amount of daylight in the month of September, for sure. Crystal says my daughter's birthday and more family birthdays also. We'll make sure you get all of those on the birthday shout-out lists for each day. Patty says football, definitely. We're only 12 days away from the first game for the Bears and the Colts. Mary says warm days, cool evenings, and bees. You know what? The sweat bees have been absolutely insane lately. I haven't noticed them in the last few days, but I imagine they're going to be coming back now that it's so hot and humid. Those things were absolutely crazy. I'd never seen so many sweat bees around this summer. Amy says bonfires and hot dog roasts. David says football. Haley, fall, my birthday, and football. What about you? Fill in the blank. September, the month of... You can do that over on our Facebook page today.
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1: Riley Green and Ella Langley, Indiana 105. You know, I kind of have a feeling that when they get to the round of The Voice where they bring in advisors for their teams, Riley Green may go with Ella Langley. Thanks so much for hanging out today. Happy Tuesday. On the way, your chance to win. Here's Dustin Lynch. Buffy's-

0: Jackson Dean, Indiana 105. Mitchell Tenpenny, we can officially say this month is coming to Bulldog Park in Crown Point on Sunday the 27th. And we've got your chance to win Hometown Jams concert. Katie's been giving away the tickets mornings this week, and I've got your chance to win middays this week. So I'm going to play you a quick line of a Mitchell Tenpenny song, and easy. All you got to do is first be caller 5, and then tell me the name of the Mitchell Tenpenny song that this line is from. Are you ready?
1: I can't take it anymore.
0: Should we do that one more time?
1: I can't take it anymore.
0: If you could name that Mitchell Tenpenny song, then you've got the tickets. Caller 5 and then name the song. 219-531-0105. 219-531-0105. Caller 5, who names the Mitchell Tenpenny song correctly, will get the tickets. Good luck.
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4: Hot and humid weather returning to Northwest Indiana. Heat advisories have been issued for today and tomorrow. Region News Team meteorologist Matt Wins.
5: That humidity sky high, it's going to feel more like 100 to 105 at times this afternoon. So make sure you're taking those precautions that we're used to. Tonight should be mainly clear. We're back down into the mid-70s. And another sunny day tomorrow with a pop-up storm chance. It'll be another hot day tomorrow as well. Low to mid-90s for highs tomorrow. Humidity will be just a smidge lower, and so it should equal out with about 100 to 105 degree heat indices in the afternoon.
4: Week one of the college football season begins Thursday. In downstate Bloomington, the Indiana Hoosiers open their 2026 football season Saturday against North Texas after going undefeated and winning the national championship last season. Purdue starts on Friday when it hosts Indiana State. Notre Dame battles Wisconsin on Sunday at Lambeau Field. Your forecast for the region coming up. I'm Laura Velushko.
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4: For Northwest Indiana, a slight chance of showers and thunderstorms throughout the day. Highs around the mid-90s. Heat index values around 106. West-southwest wind 5 to 10 miles per hour. Tonight, mostly clear skies with lows in the mid-70s. Heat advisories are in effect today and tomorrow. Wednesday, mostly sunny, hot, and humid. Highs in the mid-90s. Heat index values around 103. Thursday, scattered showers and thunderstorms with highs around the mid to upper 80s.

0: Indiana 105. Hi, who is this?
1: Hi, this is Elise Mosslander.
0: Elise, did you say?
1: Yes.
0: How you doing, Elise?
1: Good, how are you?
0: I am good. Where are you calling from today?
1: I'm calling from Hobart, Indiana.
0: How's it going in Hobart?
1: Good.
0: Good. Can you name me that Mitchell Tenpenny song?
1: Is it Truth About You?
0: It is Truth About You, Elise. Congratulations.
1: Thank you.
0: You are going to see Mitchell Tenpenny on Sunday the 27th, Bulldog Park in Crown Point with Hometown Jams. Hopefully it's going to be a little bit cooler by then.
1: Oh my gosh, that's so awesome. Thank you.
0: You are so welcome. Are you a big Mitchell Tenpenny fan?
1: Yeah.
0: Awesome. Have you ever seen him before?
1: Never.
0: Oh, this is going to be so fun. Congratulations, Elise. I'm happy for you. You won.
1: Thank you. Oh my gosh, I'm so excited.

0: The Country Station, Indiana 105. A huge game for the Cubs yesterday. Now they need three more of those against the Brewers. 17-3, Cubs setting a franchise record, hitting 9 home runs. Alex Bregman had his second 3-homer game of the season. Tyrone Taylor, Nico Horner, Seiya Suzuki, Carson Kelly, Matt Shaw, Michael Conforto, all homering for the Cubs. I mean, that was pretty good, but I hope they saved some for today. Game 2 of the series tonight. Matthew Boyd will start at 6:40. Cubs-Brewers at Wrigley. The White Sox lost 6-3 to the Astros. Colton Montgomery homered in the loss. Sean Burke will pitch for the Sox against the Astros tonight. The Sox did add some outfielders to their roster, acquiring Tommy Pham, who was a White Sox player before, from the Phillies, and Jake Cave from the Rays. So hopefully getting some off-the-bench help, I would assume, is what they're trying to do to bolster their roster before a playoff run. Hopefully both teams go deep into the playoffs. Wouldn't that be wild? When was the last time that happened? The Gary South Shore Railcats start their final homestand of the season at the Steel Yard tonight against the Lake Country Dockhounds. First pitch is at 6:45.
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New country from Joe Nichols, Indiana 105. Indiana 211 now accepting damage reports for Jasper County has been added to the list. So all counties in northwest Indiana now from the severe storms on August 11th. If you have damage, make sure you report that to Indiana 211. We've got your region news break and details on the forecast for the rest of the week on the way at 1. Here's Lainey Wilson.

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1: The jury in the Lindsey Clancy triple murder trial is being asked to keep deliberating. This comes after saying they were unable to reach a unanimous decision today. The judge made the request after the jury sent a note after resuming deliberations for just over an hour this morning. Clancy admits to strangling her three young children in 2023, but pleaded not guilty to three counts of first-degree murder by reason of insanity. Prosecutors allege the killings were premeditated. The defense says Clancy suffered a postpartum psychotic break. Jurors have been instructed that they may consider murder, manslaughter, or not guilty verdicts. The latest figures from the Labor Department says the number of job openings held steady in July. 7.3 million jobs were available, which matched expectations. The number and rate of hires were little changed at 5.1 million for the month. According to the JOLTS report, durable goods manufacturing led the way with the most job postings in July. Hires decreased in professional and business services for the month. I'm Chris Caraggio.
2: The Propel State Road 2 study team will host two sessions of community office hours in September. One will be at the LaPorte County Library Rolling Prairie Branch Thursday, September 10th, 3 to 5 p.m. Central Time. There will be another one earlier that day in South Bend. The study team is seeking input from residents, business owners, and local stakeholders to identify current transportation needs and develop a long-term vision for the corridor, a 13-mile stretch of State Road 2 from U.S. 20 in LaPorte County to U.S. 2031 in St. Joseph County. In Valparaiso, the city is sending out a reminder about cooling centers as heat and humidity return. Those locations are Valparaiso YMCA, Porter County Public Library on Jefferson Street, and Daybreak Resource Center. 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In the Care, Contact, Assistance, Referral Program, Valparaiso Police check on residents during harsh weather, and you can register yourself or a loved one at the city's website. 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
2: For Northwest Indiana, hot and humid this afternoon with highs around the lower 90s. Heat index values up to about 105, 106. Heat advisories are in effect this afternoon and tomorrow. Southwest winds 5 to 10 miles per hour. Tonight, humid and mostly clear skies with lows in the mid-70s. Wednesday, mostly sunny, hot, and humid, highs in the mid-90s. For Thursday, scattered showers and thunderstorms, humid with highs around 90 inland, mid-80s near the lake.

contact all the way through her August. Here we are, September 1st. It's Indiana 105. Hope you're having a nice start to the month. Tomorrow is Wednesday, and that means it is Wagon Wednesday. And we'll feature an adorable pet or pets of the week from either the Porter County Animal Shelter or Hobart Humane Society, brought to you by Healthy Paws in Valparaiso and Paws in Motion. Here's Lady A.

0: Of course, Captain Jack Sparrow. Now he's taking on Ebenezer Scrooge in a new movie coming out this year. Ebenezer is the title of the movie. Director T.I. White says he manages to make the famously miserable character someone that audiences may actually like. He hits all the classic moments that make Scrooge an unlikable guy, but also adds a certain sense of humor and charm. This version of the movie also gives Scrooge more justification for his behavior, saying that there are moments where you kind of agree with him, even though you shouldn't. The movie also will lean harder into the ghost story side of Charles Dickens' A Christmas Carol. So we're kind of combining what the Halloween spooky side of it with the Christmas Carol movie. He says the spirits will be a little scarier. Ian McKellen is in the movie. Severance star Tramell Tillman is the ghost of Christmas Present. And Harry Potter star Rupert Grint playing Bob Cratchit. Ebenezer will hit theaters on November 13th.
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Johnny Depp has played some pretty iconic characters. Willy Wonka, Edward Scissorhands.

0: 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We're going to be in week three of high school football already. And our friends at the Region Sports Network highlight it all every Friday morning at 8:35, 12:35, and then just before kickoff at 6:35. 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Here's Cody Johnson.
1: He's a ranch hand in a pinch, man. 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

0: 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Garth's out on the big Blame It All on My Roots Arena tour, surprising everybody with these show announcements coming here and there. It's interesting the way he's announcing this tour, not all at once, but just here and there. He's announcing, hey, now you're next to this city. And he's going to be in Denver this weekend. But then next weekend, Allstate Arena, Rosemont. Opening night on Thursday, September 10th. And then he's got a show on Friday, got a show on Saturday, got a matinee show on Sunday. Four straight shows like he did in Indy in Chicago, or Rosemont, at the Allstate Arena. You can get those tickets online, Ticketmaster's website. Thanks so much for hanging out today. I hope you're having a great Tuesday. Find us over on our Facebook page today. I know summer is not officially over yet, but describe your summer in one word. Rick's is challenging. That it has been. Glenda, unpredictable. Yeah. Matt says hot. Jennifer, fast. Shayla also saying fast. And then along the same lines, Julie, Becky, Linda all saying short. It does seem like it was short, that it went by fast. I think because we lost a lot of that time dealing with the storms. What about you? Describe your summer in one word. What would you use? You can answer over on our Facebook page today. Region News break next. Music coming up from Kenny Chesney and Lauren Elena, Indiana 105.
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7: In Hammond, Challenger Learning Center of Northwest Indiana today announced it will be officially closing by the end of this year. Board Chairwoman Cynthia Prieto says funding through various sources didn't work out.
8: We needed to raise funds in order to move to a new location, and our equipment is highly sensitive. It's something that we have leased through our headquarters in Washington, D.C., and the cost to move that equipment was $1.2 million.
7: The Challenger website says they will begin the dissolution of the organization. The center also said, effective immediately, all student programming and field trips have been discontinued so its board and staff can focus on responsibly settling the organization and completing the dissolution process. The closure is scheduled for December 31st. 2026. Halloween candy sold at popular retailers in 13 states, including Indiana and Ohio, is getting recalled over undeclared milk allergens. Michael Kastner reports.
9: According to a company announcement posted by the FDA, Crystal Temptations is recalling its Halloween chocolatey eyeballs. It was sold under that brand at Marshall's, TJ Maxx, Home Goods, and Sierra Trading Post. The notice warns that those with an allergy or severe sensitivity to milk could face a serious or life-threatening allergic reaction. I'm Michael Kastner.
7: A foundation created by music superstar Beyoncé is helping people in Northwest Indiana affected by power outages from recent storms. Bay Good Foundation has donated $200,000 to help with relief efforts for City Life Center and Angel by Nature, as both groups are on the ground helping residents with food, housing supplies, and other essentials. For the Region News team, I'm Mike Bonaventura. For Northwest Indiana, the region is under a heat advisory until 9 p.m. tonight. Mostly sunny with a high reaching 93. Heat index values as high as 104. West-southwesterly winds around 10 miles per hour, gusting as high as 15. Mostly clear tonight, warm and humid, a low of 73. Sunny tomorrow with a high near 93. And again, Northwest Indiana will be under a heat advisory for Wednesday.

0: Here's Lauren Elena and Chase Matthew, Indiana 105. Cooling centers back open in the region because of the return of the heat to Valparaiso YMCA, Porter County Public Library on Jefferson Street, Daybreak Resource Center in Portage. Portage Township has cooling centers as well across the region. Northwest Health Building, the Old Porter Hospital on Willow Creek Road, Woodland Park, Portage Township YMCA, Portage Public Library on Irving Street, South Haven Public Library on 700, Portage Township Trustee Office as well during their open hours, Lake Station Fire Department open for Cooling Center, Sherrillville Town Hall, all across the region, cooling centers if you need somewhere to get out of the heat. It's one of those days. Tomorrow's going to be the same where you don't want to spend too much time outside. The heat index somewhere between 100 and 105 today. Around 100 again tomorrow, and heat advisories in place for today and tomorrow afternoon already.
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There's Ashley McBride, Indiana 105. Going to get you the hot, hot forecast, which includes some showers and storms, too. You know, got to throw that in on the way after, too. Cole Swindell going to be playing a post-game concert at the White Sox Park on Friday, September 18th. There's Girl Dad, Indiana 105.

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1: The jury in the Lindsey Clancy murder trial is still deliberating after saying they were unable to reach a unanimous decision. The judge made the request after the jury sent a note this morning. Clancy admits to strangling her three young children in 2023, but pleaded not guilty to three counts of first-degree murder by reason of insanity. Tropical storm Edward could reach hurricane strength before it makes landfall on the northwest coast later today. That's according to the National Hurricane Center. The storm is expected to weaken as it moves inland over southeast Texas tonight. Closing arguments are underway in a preliminary hearing for the man accused of killing conservative activist Charlie Kirk last September. Tyler Robinson is accused of fatally shooting Kirk at a Turning Point USA event at Utah Valley University. The judge must decide if prosecutors have presented enough evidence to require a trial. The preliminary hearing lasted 5 days, but was followed by extensive written evidence that the judge had to evaluate. Kirk's widow and parents are in the courtroom today. I'm Chris Caraccio.
2: Recovery efforts continue after severe weather hit northwest Indiana 3 weeks ago. Indiana Governor Mike Braun visited Gary yesterday.
3: I was up here the day after on that Wednesday. It truly did look like a hurricane went through. Of course, that same system went eastward and then took a hard turn south and dumped one of the heaviest rainfalls in the history of our state on about 4 or 5 counties.
2: Governor Braun's media availability was streamed on YouTube. Governor Braun and FEMA also visited Carmel and Connersville Monday to assess storm recovery efforts. FEMA has set up several locations to assist residents with applying for financial assistance to help repair damaged homes. Hot and humid weather returning to northwest Indiana. Heat advisories have been issued for today and tomorrow. Your forecast for the region coming up. Week one of the high school football season. Week one of the college football season begins Thursday in downstate Bloomington. The Indiana Hoosiers open their 2026 football season Saturday against North Texas after going undefeated and winning the national championship last season. Purdue starts on Friday when it hosts Indiana State. Notre Dame battles Wisconsin Sunday at Lambeau Field. For the Region News team, I'm Mike Bonaventura.
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5: Alicia Tassone with the Region Traffic Alert. Traffic really jamming on the brakes on the eastbound side of the toll road past the Portage Toll Plaza. Looks like we've got something going on towards State Road 149 before things open up again. Not sure if it's a crash or some road work. But eastbound, be careful on the toll road. Going to be hitting the brakes from the Portage Toll Plaza over past State Road 149. 219-405-7743 is our hotline. Alicia Tassone with the Region Traffic Alert.
2: For northwest Indiana, the region is under a heat advisory until 9 p.m. tonight. Mostly sunny with a high reaching 93. Heat index values as high as 104. West-southwesterly winds around 10 miles per hour, gusting as high as 15. Mostly clear tonight, warm and humid, a low of 73. Sunny tomorrow with a high near 93. And again, northwest Indiana will be under a heat advisory for Wednesday.

Channel 105. Congrats earlier to Elise from Hobart. And the winner this morning with Katie, Charity, and Knox, they picked up the Mitchell Tenpenny tickets today. We've got two more chances for you to win tomorrow, morning and midday. We're going to do a little earlier tomorrow. We're going to do about 11:25. So make sure you're listening in about an hour earlier during the midday for your chance to win tomorrow. And then Katie will have another chance tomorrow morning. On a train.

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0: Brad Paisley along with Dolly Parton. That one just hits different now when I get where I'm going. It's Indiana 105. Dolly passing away last week at the age of 80. And AMC Theaters is honoring Dolly Parton with special screenings of two of her most beloved films. Going on through tomorrow, certain AMC theaters, about 200 of them across the country, will be showing Best Little Whorehouse in Texas and Steel Magnolias. Is trying to look them up. I have a hard time, for whatever reason, navigating these movie websites anymore. I wish you could just, you know, walk up to the front of the movie theater and see what they're playing. Can you do that still? But it looks like Cherville, AMC 16, going to be showing at least Steel Magnolias today. So, you know, if you want to Google or go to the AMC's website and find out if there are any other AMC locations around the region that will be showing Steel Magnolias or the Best Little Whorehouse in Texas, as Dolly is being honored by AMC Theaters. Very cool.
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John Morgan and Jason Aldean, Indiana 105. At County Line Orchard in Hobart, going to be opening back up tomorrow for the fall season. And it's definitely not going to feel like fall if you're headed out there to have some fun, do a little apple picking. Heat advisory. So drink a lot of apple cider. It's Ella Langley, Indiana 105.

0: Toby Keith, the Country Station Indiana 105, on our Facebook page today asking you to describe your summer in one word. Angie says family, but then she also said pool. But she posted them separately, so, you know, one word. Nick says rainy. Brian says hot. Terry says heartbreaking. Yeah, it was not the best summer, that's for sure. Linda says difficult. Colette, stormy. Amy says crazy. Gary says gone. Michael says boring. Haley says wild. You know, that is a good word to describe it. It was one wild summer. You can answer on our Facebook page today how you would describe your summer in one word. We've got your region news break next. It's Indiana 105.
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3: With heat indices topping 100 this week, the Indiana Department of Homeland Security is warning region residents to take the heat seriously. They say to watch for symptoms of heat-related illness, wear loose, light-colored clothing, drink plenty of fluids, avoid strenuous activity, and to find a cooling center if you lack air conditioning. We have posted a link for safe cooling centers at our region news team's social media. Gas prices are seeing another slight increase today as the Labor Day holiday weekend gets closer. AAA reports the national average is $4.09 for a gallon of regular gas, up a penny from yesterday. The national average stayed above $4 a gallon every day last month. California drivers are seeing the highest prices at the pump at $5.70 a gallon. The cheapest gas is found in Indiana at $3.39 a gallon. The average price in Northwest Indiana, according to GasBuddy.com, is $3.40. A pediatrician is urging caution when using artificial intelligence for medical advice. Scott Pringle reports.
4: Kimberly Giuliano with the Cleveland Clinic says it's important, if looking something up, to check the source or sources where AI is getting it. She says some information comes from forums or websites where non-qualified people can post.
5: I think AI can be a valuable resource to families. I would caution people, though, to not have it be your definitive end-all be-all answer.
4: Giuliano says there's also privacy concerns with AI. She recommends using AI for general medical advice like treating a cold. I'm Scott Pringle.
3: 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I'm Mike Bonaventura.
0: Alicia Tassone, the region traffic update. Thanks to the tipster for letting us know. Eastbound side of 294. It looks like right at 394 we have a vehicle fire. Lots of smoke in that area over on the Illinois side. So eastbound traffic there on 294 is backed up all the way to I-80. You cannot get onto 394 there. And then westbound gapers are slowing things down. So on 8094, you're going to be hitting the brakes right around Indianapolis Boulevard, and heavy traffic all the way to the Illinois side there, crossing the Bishop Ford interchange. We also have a crash, it looks like, in the left lane of the eastbound side of 8094 near Broadway. It looks like a semi and at least one vehicle partially blocking the left lane and then the shoulder of the roadway, so traffic is having to come to a stop and get around that. Traffic really backing up eastbound side of 8094 near Broadway. 219-405-7743 is our hotline. Alicia Tassone with the region traffic update.
3: Right. For Northwest Indiana, the region is under a heat advisory until 9 p.m. tonight. Mostly sunny with a high reaching 93. Heat index values as high as 104. West-southwesterly winds around 10 miles per hour, gusting as high as 15. Mostly clear tonight, warm and humid, a low of 73. Sunny tomorrow with a high near 93. And again, Northwest Indiana will be under a heat advisory for Wednesday.

0: Mornings, Luke Bryan, Indiana 105. As much as we had going on during the weekends over the summer, I mean, technically it's still summer, but in August and July and June, I feel like there's something going on every single weekend in September. We got Popcorn Fest next weekend, Westville Pumpkin Festival, Sandhill Crane Festival coming up, Scarecrow Festival in Wanata. Somebody just mentioned it. Scarecrow Fest in Wanata is at the end of the month. And Rock and Rail Fest in Griffith is going on this weekend, Labor Day weekend. It actually starts on Thursday from 5 to 11 p.m., Friday 4 to midnight, and then Saturday and Sunday from 2 to midnight with all kinds of fun, a bunch of music, a car show, all kinds of great food. Rock and Rail Fest, Music and Street Festival in downtown Griffith on Broad Street, 40-plus food and craft vendors. And it's going to be hopefully not as hot over the weekend. Still going to be humid. Hopefully we can dodge the shower and storm chances for Thursday and Friday. But Saturday and Sunday looking dry for Rock and Rail Fest in Griffith this weekend.
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0: Traffic alert, eastbound side of 8094, left lane blocked due to a crash at Broadway. Traffic is really stacking up and backed up all the way almost to Burr Street already on the eastbound side of 8094. You want to stay out of that left lane with a crash near Broadway.
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Here's the latest from Chris Young, the country station. It's Indiana 105. That is going to wrap it up for me today. It's Alicia. Thank you so much for hanging out. Let us be a part of your Tuesday. Don't spend too much time outside today. Too hot for that. Heat advisory in effect until 9 p.m. And then we'll do it all over again tomorrow, basically the same day as today, with a heat advisory in place from noon to 9 again tomorrow. Phil King is filling in next for the Mullet Man.

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2: The jury in the Lindsey Clancy triple murder trial is being asked to keep deliberating. This comes after saying they were unable to reach a unanimous decision today. The judge made the request after the jury sent a note after resuming deliberations for just over an hour this morning. Clancy admits to strangling her three young children in 2023, but pleaded not guilty to three counts of first-degree murder by reason of insanity. Prosecutors allege the killings were premeditated. The defense says Clancy suffered a postpartum psychotic break. Jurors have been instructed that they may consider murder, manslaughter, or not guilty verdicts. Closing arguments have started in a preliminary hearing for the man accused of killing conservative activist Charlie Kirk last September. Tyler Robinson is accused of fatally shooting Kirk at a Turning Point USA event at Utah Valley University. The judge must decide if prosecutors have presented enough evidence to require a trial. The preliminary hearing lasted 5 days, but was followed by extensive written evidence that the judge had to evaluate. I'm Chris Garagio.
3: Removal of storm debris continues in communities across the region from the August severe weather. In Crown Point, the city said there would be staggered road closures along Delaware Street from U.S. 231 to 113th Avenue starting today as crews remove storm debris. In Highland, the town said on Facebook this morning that the debris crew would be north of Ridge Road and east of Kleinman Road, and the cutting crew was continuing north of Katie Marsh Ditch. In Porter County, the Liberty Township Volunteer Fire Department says they're looking for emergency medical responders to help provide critical care at the scene of emergencies and support firefighters during rehab operations. Requirements and more details are available at the Liberty Township Volunteer Fire Department website and Facebook page. For the Region News Team, I'm Mike Bonaventura.
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5: Alicia Tatum, the Region Traffic Update. Eastbound side of 8094 at Broadway. Left lane is still blocked due to a crash. Emergency vehicles now on the scene. Semi off to the left shoulder and a vehicle in the left lane. Really backing things up there. Eastbound 8094. Be ready to start hitting the brakes right around Klein Avenue and then all the way up to Broadway. We've got Gaper slowing things down as well on the westbound side through the I-65 corridor. But again, eastbound, stay out of that left lane as you get close to Broadway. Left lane blocked with a crash. 219-405-7743 is our hotline. Alicia Tassone with a Region Traffic Update.
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6: Hot and sticky in the region. Heat advisory for today and tomorrow. Otherwise, the rest of this afternoon, mostly sunny. High near 92, heat index of up to 102. Jinkies! Tonight, mostly clear with a low around 72. Going to cool off, yeah. Wednesday, sunny and a high near 93. Indian necks up again by 101. And let's see, by Thursday, a 20% chance of showers and thunderstorms. We have some more rain coming in by afternoon Thursday. Sunny skies and a high near 92.

0: Need Indiana 105. Some new music. Megan Maroney. I like it. You know why I like it? Because it sounds like country. You get a steel guitar. It actually has a little bit of 90s feel to it, you know? Hey, afternoon, everybody. Phil King along with you filling in for the Mullet Man. Mike is on vacation, and we're going to have a little Facebook question coming up here in just a little bit. I was trying to get a video of Mike's... he just bought a new engine for the boat, and it is a beauty. And I can't seem to get the video of the engine running up on Facebook. So, but anyway, we're going to have some fun with that. That's coming up later in the show. I am so, so grateful to be here with you guys today. And I'm also grateful to be in an air-conditioned room. I feel for the people that do not have air in their vehicles, and especially at home. It's very dangerous out there. We are under a heat advisory for today and tomorrow. So we'll keep you up to date on your forecast. I am probably the only guy in Northwest Indiana, maybe not, that likes to drink hot coffee on a 100-degree day. I do this at my other full-time job. I leave the office there, and they all just look at me with this strange look like, are you insane? Yes, I am. I sit in the air and drink my hot liquids. I got issues. All right? All right, coming up, we have Tim McGraw. We're going to go back in time, Sherman, into the Indiana 105 Country Music Vault. The great King George Strait is on the way. It is Indiana 105. Hang on.
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You can never go wrong by calling mama. Tim McGraw right here, the country station. It's Indiana 105. I got a buddy that listens to 105, and he just told me the other day, he goes, Phil, Alicia Tassone does such a great job on traffic, and I really appreciate her because she saved me time from going into the wrong road. I'm saying, Mike, thanks for listening. Anyway, this goes out to Mike and Elizabeth. This is George Strait going back a few from the Indiana 105 Country Music Vault.

0: Alicia, to some of the region traffic updates, still watch out for the left lane blocked on the eastbound side of 8094 near Broadway. Crews are on the scene, tow trucks on the scene as well, but left lane still remains blocked eastbound near Broadway. Traffic is stacked up all the way back to Indianapolis Boulevard, going to be coming to a crawl there. Alicia Tassone with a region traffic update.
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0: Yes, indeedy duty. A little girth for you this afternoon. How you doing, everybody? Phil King along with you filling in for the Mullet Man. Mike is on vacation, so let me have the keys to the show. Just going to drive around, play some songs for you. Hope you're doing good. I had a chance to meet Garth. It was like 30 years ago. And he was at Notre Dame. And I remember going backstage. It was when he would fly out. You know, he'd be on cables and stuff. So my wife, Lisa, and I went back there, and we were able to meet him. I thought, this is so cool. And he asked me, can I get you anything to drink? And at the time, I drank, and I said, man, Garth, give me a beer. That'd be cool. So I said, yeah, I'll take a beer. So he left for about 5 minutes. He came back. He said, oh, sorry, man, this is a dry campus. I'll take a Coke. So he gave me a Coke. That was my run-in with Garth. Basically, when you meet people like that, it's like, oh, hey, nice to meet you. Yeah, snap, snap, bye. That's it. Pretty cool. Hope you guys are doing good. Hot, steamy in the region. Man, I am so grateful for air conditioning. When we lost power, it wakes you up, right? I mean, I feel so bad for people that lost power for weeks. For weeks. You lose your fridge, you lose your food, you lose your mind. So my son lives in Griffith, and they lost power for a long time, and his wife is pregnant with twins. So I don't know who was worse off, his wife Hannah or him. But anyway, glad you guys are here. We're going to come back and check out your forecast, which is hot and steamy. We have Keith Urban, Shane Prophet on the way. It's Indiana 105. Hang on.
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3: In Hammond, Challenger Learning Center of Northwest Indiana today announced it will be officially closing by the end of this year. Board Chairwoman Cynthia Prieto says funding through various sources didn't work out.
4: We needed to raise funds in order to move to a new location. And our equipment is highly sensitive. It's something that we have leased through our headquarters in Washington, D.C., and the cost to move that equipment was $1.2 million.
3: The Challenger website says they will begin the dissolution of the organization. The center also said, effective immediately, all student programming and field trips have been discontinued so its board and staff can focus on responsibly settling the organization and completing the dissolution process. The closure is scheduled for December 31st, 2026. Halloween candy sold at popular retailers in 13 states, including Indiana and Ohio, is getting recalled over undeclared milk allergens. Michael Kastner reports.
5: According to a company announcement posted by the FDA, Crystal Temptations is recalling its Halloween chocolatey eyeballs. It was sold under that brand at Marshall's, TJ Maxx, Home Goods, and Sierra Trading Post. The notice warns that those with an allergy or severe sensitivity to milk could face a serious or life-threatening allergic reaction. I'm Michael Kastner.
3: A foundation created by music superstar Beyoncé is helping people in Northwest Indiana affected by power outages from recent storms. Bay Good Foundation has donated $200,000 to help with relief efforts. For City Life Center and Angel by Nature, as both groups are on the ground helping residents with food, housing supplies, and other essentials. For the Region News Team, I'm Mike Bonaventura.
6: Alicia Tassone, the region traffic update. Crews have cleared the scene of that crash eastbound 8094 near Broadway, so traffic should start to pick back up again right now. Still stop and go. Very heavy volume starting right around Calumet Avenue and again continuing towards Broadway, but should start to smooth out here now that that crash scene has been cleared eastbound side of 8094. Watch out for delays westbound through the I-65 corridor, southbound side of Klein as well with the road work, and the northbound Klein is jamming up north of the Indiana Toll Road. 219-405-7743 is our hotline. Alicia Tassone with the region traffic update.
7: Thank you, Alicia. Well, we are under a heat advisory, gang, today and tomorrow. This afternoon, highs of 92, heat index over 100. Tonight, clear skies, high of 72 by tomorrow. Sunny, high of 95, heat index still up there in the hundreds. By Thursday, slight chance for showers and thunderstorms in the afternoon, otherwise sunny skies. With a high of 90. And by Friday, slight chance of afternoon showers once again, otherwise sunny. Cooling off. High of 89. DeMott and Lowell checking in at 92, and Hammond, 93.

0: Amen. Yes, indeed. It is Shane Prophet right here, the country station. It's Indiana 105. Afternoon, everybody. Phil King along with you, filling in for the Mullet Man today. And we posted on our Facebook page, Mullet Man bought a new engine. Now, Mike and I went out and took a look at this engine. It's a 4.5-horse Mercury two-stroke engine. Came with a gas can that could fit in the boat. Really nice. We kind of thought it was probably from the 80s. But it runs. That's the thing. So the old motor he had was a 65-66 Johnson outboard. He called it the cake mixer. It started up when it ran. So finally, we get an engine that runs for his boat. Now, last time I asked you guys, let's name Mullet Man's boat. You guys came up with some great ideas. Mullet King, Mullet Boat, King Mullet, that kind of thing. So before, I think Tammy named it the garbage can because it's silver. So now we've got the engine. It's nice. He took it. He's going to run it on vacation. And I want to ask you, what can we name Mike's Mullet Man's boat engine? Give me some ideas. Have some fun with that. All right. We're going to take it out to Pine Lake. We're going to go out to LaPorte. Maybe go on to Kankakee. Test it out and stretch her legs. See how she runs out there. All right, gang, we're going to come back and check in with, let's see, who do we have? Oh, we have Tucker Whitmore, who will be on PBS coming up tonight. No, Zach Top, Tucker Whitmore on the way. It's Indiana 105.
1: 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It brings the heat.
2: Temperatures are going to surge, and as a result, it's going to get hot around here.
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1: The jury has been sent home once again in the Lindsey Clancy murder trial in Massachusetts. Earlier today, jurors said they were unable to reach a unanimous decision and the judge sent them back to deliberate more. Clancy admits to strangling her three young children in 2023, but pleaded not guilty to three counts of first-degree murder by reason of insanity. Prosecutors allege the killings were premeditated. The defense says Clancy suffered a postpartum psychotic break. Tropical storm Edward has made landfall near Johnson Bayou, Louisiana, along the Gulf Coast. The storm is set to bring heavy rain to the region. Edward is expected to weaken as it moves inland tonight. At last check, the storm is packing winds of 50 miles per hour. A preliminary hearing for the man accused of killing conservative activist Charlie Kirk is winding down with closing arguments today. Tyler Robinson is accused of fatally shooting Kirk last September at a Turning Point USA event at Utah Valley University. The judge must decide if prosecutors have presented enough evidence to require a trial. I'm Chris Caraggio.
2: With heat indices topping 100 this week, the Indiana Department of Homeland Security is warning region residents to take the heat seriously. They say to watch for symptoms of heat-related illness, wear loose, light-colored clothing, drink plenty of fluids, avoid strenuous activity, and to find a cooling center if you lack air conditioning. We have posted a link for safe cooling centers and our region news team's social media. The Indiana Department of Transportation says it is now accepting fiscal year 2027 applications for its Community Crossings Matching Grant Program. A news release said the application window closes later this month. Since 2016, the state has awarded more than $2 billion in matching funds to support local road and bridge projects across Indiana. Week one of the college football season begins Thursday in downstate Bloomington. The Indiana Hoosiers open their 2026 football season Saturday against North Texas after going undefeated and winning the national championship last season. Purdue starts on Friday when it hosts Indiana State. Notre Dame battles Wisconsin on Sunday at Lambeau Field. For the Region News Team, I'm Mike Bonaventura.
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4: Checking in on the roads eastbound side of 8094. We're still finding heavy volume between about Torrance Avenue and Klein, and then again hitting the brakes past Burr Street over towards I-65. A crash still being reported in the area of Grant Street. So be careful there eastbound side of 8094, and then also near Klein Avenue where traffic is really coming to a crawl. I'm not sure if that's just heavy volume or if we may have an issue near Klein as well. Westbound, however, everything is cleared out, running along pretty smoothly until you get across the state line onto the Illinois side near Torrance Avenue. Then a bit of heavy volume onto the Tri-State. Everything looking good along the toll road and I-94, I-65, no major slowdown. Southbound side of Klein Avenue from Chicago Avenue to 15th Avenue, slow and go, stop and go at times. Again, that ongoing road work. Got some road work slowdowns. Eastbound side of US 20 approaching Clay Street in the Gary area, slowing down there, along with US 30, those usual delays through the Dyer-Sherrillville area. The rest of our main roadways look to be running along pretty smoothly. If you see a traffic trouble spot, let us know on our hotline, 219-405-7743, when safe to do so. Alicia Tassone, Region News Team Traffic.
5: Excellent job as usual, Alicia. Thank you very much. Your forecast, Northwest Indiana this afternoon, of course, high of 92 in places, and also a heat advisory in effect today and tomorrow over 100. Tonight, clear skies and a high of 72. Tomorrow, sunny and a high of 95. That heat index still in the hundreds, going to be very sticky and warm. Slight chance of showers and thunderstorms in the afternoon for Thursday, otherwise sunny with a high of 92. And Friday, slight chance of afternoon showers, some sun, cooling off, a high of only 89. Right now, Chesterton 92, Highland is 93.

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2: Before I came on stage tonight, I met a lot of guys and girls from all the radio stations all around here that's meant a whole lot to me in my career. And this past year, they made this song a really big hit record for me. And I wrote this song a couple years back on my bus. It's one of my favorite songs I ever wrote. Let's go like this.

0: Oh, yeah, there you go, guys. Guys and gals, little Kenny for you this afternoon. I go back. Love it. Yes, indeed. Indiana 105, Phil King along with you. You know, I go back to the 80s, and I remember waiting for Friday night videos. Channel 66. Oh, my goodness. Going down Broadway, going to the Y&W. Going to 61st Avenue in Broadway. There was a theater there going to see Rocky Horror Picture Show. Going to Blockbuster to get that video, remember? The one you've been waiting for? Oh, just holding the box. And, of course, watching Chips. Yeah. All right, good afternoon, everybody. Phil King along with you, filling in for the Mullet Man. Hope you guys are doing good this afternoon. We asked you to chime in on our Facebook page, asking you, what should we name Mike's new motor? We have gotten some really good ideas. We've got, let's see, Speedy. Susan says Speedy. Crew Cut. Jim. Who was it? Rick Lewis. You said name it Phil King. I said you can't name it that unless it doesn't run. But maybe it won't. Hairless Bob. Ethel. Somebody said Bill. I like that. The Mullet Motorboat. Mullet 105, Ship-Faced, I like that one, Jolene, Ghost Rider, some good names. We're going to have to, Mike and I are going to have to decide what we're going to name the boat. I mean the engine. You gave us ideas for the boat. All right, coming back, we're going to check in with Jody Messina, Hudson Westbrook, Josh Turner, all lined up, raring to go. It's the Country Station, Indiana 105.
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The Country Station, it's Indiana 105. Phil King along with you, filling in for the Mullet Man today. And did you guys notice when you look at Halloween decorations, those big skulls they sell, like plastic skulls, did you ever notice how they have perfect teeth? Why is that? I don't know. They look better than mine. Wish I could look that good. They're not as white, though. Hudson Westbrook coming at you next. It's Indiana 105.

0: I'll tell you what, Ella. In the region, we have wind, we have hot, we have cold, we have spring, one day a year. Howdy, everybody. Phil King along with you. Ella Langley, by the way, says that Stevie Nicks is a vocal influence, and a lot of times if you see her in concert, she will do acoustic covers of Fleetwood Mac's Stevie Nicks. Pretty neat. Now, I don't know if you guys have seen this lady, Lainey Gardner. She went viral. I've seen that video where she does Stevie Nicks doing Dreams. It is unbelievable how much she sounds like Stevie Nicks. But Lainey Gardner, really a great country music act. She sounds like Stevie Nicks, but she even has a country accent when she talks. It's kind of crazy. All right, well, I'll tell you what's crazy is our forecast. We're going to check out that for the rest of the week. Also, we're going to check in with the best lady who does traffic. Alicia Tassone is coming up with your traffic update. Going to get you home safe. Going to let you know what's going on with the weather. And we're going to keep the country music rolling your way with, Bailey Zimmerman and George Strait. Coming up, Indiana 105.
1: In Hammond, Challenger Learning Center of Northwest Indiana today announced it will be officially closing by the end of this year. Board Chairwoman Cynthia Prieto says funding through various sources didn't work out.
2: We needed to raise funds in order to move to a new location, and our equipment is highly sensitive. It's something that we have leased through our headquarters in Washington, D.C., and the cost to move that equipment was $1.2 million.
1: The Challenger website says they will begin the dissolution of the organization. The center also said, effective immediately, all student programming and field trips have been discontinued so its board and staff can focus on responsibly settling the organization and completing the dissolution process. The closure is scheduled for December 31st, 2026. Halloween candy sold at popular retailers in 13 states, including Indiana and Ohio, is getting recalled over undeclared milk allergens. Michael Kastner reports.
3: According to a company announcement posted by the FDA, Crystal Temptations is recalling its Halloween chocolatey eyeballs. It was sold under that brand at Marshall's, TJ Maxx, Home Goods, and Sierra Trading Post. The notice warns that those with an allergy or severe sensitivity to milk could face a serious or life-threatening allergic reaction. I'm Michael Kastner.
1: 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For the Region News Team, I'm Mike Bonaventura.
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5: Checking in on the roads, we've got delays eastbound side of 8094, still slow moving from the Illinois side from Torrance Avenue, really all the way to I-65. Going to be moving under posted speeds. Just watch out for some slow and go. Pockets of some heavier traffic, you pick up speed and then hit the brakes again. Westbound is running along smoothly, I-65. No major slowdowns. Toll Road, I-94, looking good. We've got delays southbound Klein with the road work from Chicago Avenue down to 15th Avenue. On the Illinois side, we've got road work delays really holding things up between 115th and Sibley on the outbound Bishop Ford. Tips are letting us know in the Griffith area, Main Street is a one-lane road right now between Colfax and Chase Street as crews are removing debris from the storms. So Main Street going to be jamming up between Colfax and Chase as it's down to one lane right now. US 30, heavy traffic as usual through the Dyer, Schererville, and Maryville areas as well, light to light. 219-405-7743 is our hotline. Only call when safe to do so. Alicia Tassone, Region News Team Traffic.
0: Great job as usual, Alicia. How are you?
5: Hello. I'm all right. I'm still congested.
0: Yes.
5: We were talking off the air. I sound worse in person, I think, than it comes across on the air.
0: Oh, yeah. You sound great on the air.
5: But and then in person, you're like, oh.
0: I see you in the
5: stuffed up.
0: In the hallway, and it's like, what the? poor thing. That's a pooperoo, man.
5: Stinking allergies. Yeah, that does it.
0: A pooperoo. All right, well, here's your forecast for Northwest Indiana. The rest of this afternoon, still under a heat advisory of over 100. What the?
5: The heat index, yeah. Ugh.
0: Man. High of 92 tonight, clear skies, cooling off. High of 72. Tomorrow, sunny, high of 95, heat index of 100 again. Thursday, slight chance of thunderstorms in the afternoon, otherwise sunny, with a high of 95 once again. And Friday, slight chance of showers, some sun, and a high of 89. Right now, we have 92 in Parr, and LaPorte is 92, and Dinwiddie is checking in at 93. And I mentioned...
5: They must have one thermometer in Dinwiddie.
0: The one resident does.
5: Yeah.
0: I mentioned that because my other full-time job, I broke down. I don't know if I've ever told you this, but I broke down in their company vehicle on I-65, and they have GPS. So yeah. They tracked me at, they said, are you in Dinwiddie? And I go,
5: yep.
0: What? Oh, yes, yes. And they go, you're by the Lion's Den, aren't you?
5: You're like, well, you could say like Pilot or Flying J.
0: They said Lion's Den. And it's like, so I was really nervous about that, thinking, well, what are they going to do to me? Like, are they going to get...
5: What are you doing in the Lion's Den parking lot, Phil?
0: I know. And then I said... So it's like it was a Seinfeld episode.
5: Yeah.
0: Well, I'm not at the Lion's Den, but I'm kind of close to it. No, we'll send the truck out to Lion's Den. Like, oh, my gosh.
5: Great.
0: Just what I need.
5: Yeah.
0: But anyway, it's so good to see you. It's been a few.
5: It's been a minute.
0: Yeah, it's been a few, yeah. So, we have a humidifier going in the studio. So that's kind of cool, I guess. But you said that it was pulling water out of here like crazy.
5: Yeah, a lot of moisture. And I've heard a lot of businesses have been having that issue where just a lot of moisture because of all the rain we had last month.
0: Right. So anyway, I hope I don't get what you, Mike, and Bono got.
5: I hope not. I'll stay on this side of the desk, way over here.
0: Jinkies. You people. All right, we're going to go back a few with George Strait coming up next.

0: Mr. Bailey Zimmerman. It's the Country Station, Indiana 105. How you doing, everybody? Phil King along with you. A little Sanford and Son for you this afternoon. You guys remember that show? You know, when you go junking now, you have to give all kinds of ID. They take your picture now, just short of getting your blood sample. But I guess people are bringing in stolen items like manhole covers and stuff like that, so they have to cover for themselves. So, yeah, my son and I go junking, or my dad and I have gone scrapping. And I said, "Hey, Pop." And he goes, "Hey, son." So we're kind of like playing. Yeah, I know. I get just the way I roll. Give me a break. All right, Luke Combs is coming up from the Country Station. We are Indiana 105.
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0: 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Sammy Kershaw, Colin Ray, and this guy coming up are touring together. 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
2: The jury has been sent home once again in the Lindsey Clancy murder trial in Massachusetts. Earlier today, jurors said they were unable to reach a unanimous decision and the judge sent them back to deliberate more. Clancy admits to strangling her three young children in 2023, but pleaded not guilty to three counts of first-degree murder by reason of insanity. Prosecutors allege the killings were premeditated. The defense says Clancy suffered a postpartum psychotic break. Tropical storm Edward has made landfall near Johnson Bayou, Louisiana, along the Gulf Coast. The storm is set to bring heavy rain to the region. Edward is expected to weaken as it moves inland tonight. At last check, the storm is packing winds of 50 miles per hour. Closing arguments are underway in a preliminary hearing for the man accused of killing conservative activist Charlie Kirk last September. Tyler Robinson is accused of fatally shooting Kirk at a Turning Point USA event at Utah Valley University. The judge must decide if prosecutors have presented enough evidence to require a trial. I'm Chris Caraggio.
3: FEMA Administrator Camera Hamilton says Hoosiers will start to receive emergency payments this week in 21 counties. President Trump declared a major disaster declaration for the 21 counties after severe storms caused flooding and damage. Hamilton and Governor Mike Braun inspected damage yesterday in Gary, Carmel, and Connersville. Braun has requested federal disaster aid for 54 counties, and over 30 of them are currently pending. In Fort Wayne, the University of St. Francis will inaugurate Sister Maria Gemma Salyer as its 12th president this Thursday. A news release said Sister Maria Gemma assumed the role of president on July 1st, succeeding Dr. Lance Ritchie, who served as president for 3 years, and the transition returns the university to its traditional leadership model with one of the sisters of St. Francis of Perpetual Adoration as president. In addition to its traditional programs, the University of St. Francis delivers workforce development healthcare programs in other cities, including Crown Point, as well as online. For the Region News Team, I'm Mike Bonaventura.
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5: Checking in again on the roads, eastbound side of 8094, still finding heavy traffic all the way from the Illinois side to I-65, going to be moving under posted speeds. If you're traveling westbound, moving smoothly, no major delays, I-65, I-94, or the toll road. Over on the Illinois side, outbound Bishop Ford, we've got the road work hitting the brakes at 115th down to Sibley, slowing you down. Southbound side of Klein Avenue between Chicago Avenue and 15th Avenue. Again, the ongoing road work delays. US 30, especially moving eastbound through the Dyer-Shererville area. Watch out for heavy traffic between the state line and Klein Avenue. Tipster letting us know in Griffith, Main Street, down to one lane between Colfax and Chase Streets as crews are clearing some debris. So be careful there on Main Street if that is still down to one lane. Our traffic hotline is 219-405-7743. If you have a traffic tip, only call when safe to do so. Alicia Tassone, Region News Team Traffic.
6: Thank you, Alicia. Here we go, gang. Your forecast for the region. Still under a heat advisory the rest of today and tomorrow. Tonight, though, clear skies with a high of 72. Tomorrow, sunny, high of 95. Heat index still over 100. By Thursday, slight chance of showers, thunderstorms possibly in the afternoon, very slight chance. Otherwise, sunny and a high of 95. By Friday, still that chance of afternoon showers and a high of 89. Westville, 89. Portage at 90. Fair Oaks hanging at 91.

Mr. Chase Matthew, right here, The Country Station. We are Indiana 105. Afternoon, everybody. Phil King along with you, filling in for Mike the Mullet Man. He is on vacation. And I really appreciate you guys checking out our Facebook page. And we're looking for a name for Mike's new motor. Yes, the Johnson did not die. He got rid of it because he was having problems with it running. So we ended up getting another one. But I like some of these answers. They're all good. Let's see. The one, Tammy, wrote Rampart from the show Emergency. We can name it Rampart or Dr. Brackett, I was going to say. And then the one I like is very basic. Cheryl Midkiff says, just call it Engine. I like that, Engine. All right, coming up, we have sports, we have Rascal Flatts, and I wanted to say hi to everybody that came out to the Jamie Johnson's concert. Mike was supposed to come with us. He wasn't feeling good, so I hosted it, and it was such a great time. Lacey, John, Larry, Nick, Jamie, Keith, and Terry. Man, we had a great time in the Indiana 105 suite. We had our own bartender. It was awesome. Jamie Johnson does a great job. But, yeah, I had a great time with everybody, so I just wanted to say hi to you guys, and thank you for listening, and thank you for coming to the show. It was a dynamite time. Dynamite! All right, coming

0: Tonight at 6:40, Matthew Boyd scheduled to start. The White Sox dropped their series opener to the Astros 6-3 yesterday. Colson Montgomery hit his 29th home run of the season in the loss. Sean Burke set to pitch for the Sox tonight. The Sox added some roster depth, acquiring outfielders Tommy Pham from the Phillies and Jake Cave from the Rays on Monday in exchange for cash considerations. Pham should be joining the team tonight in Houston. The Gary South Shore Railcats start their final homestand of the season at the Steel Yard tonight against the Lake Country Dockhounds, first pitch at 6:45. Week one of the college football season begins on Thursday. In Bloomington, the Indiana Hoosiers open their season Saturday against North Texas after going undefeated and winning the national championship last season. Purdue begins their season on Friday hosting Indiana State. Notre Dame will take on Wisconsin on Sunday at Lambeau Field. That's a quick look at sports.
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Oh, yeah, I like it. Rascal Flatts, right here, Indiana 105. Phil King along with you. Afternoon, everybody. All right, we're going to send out a special song to all the moms in Northwest Indiana. Big round of applause for all the moms in Northwest Indiana. You guys work hard. I see a lot of ladies who are shopping and have babies in their arms, putting them in car seats. And heck, us guys, we can't even connect the car seats to the seats. Anyway, all the moms in Northwest Indiana, whether you're a single mom or whether you're just taking care of a family, this one is for you. Little Martina McBride, crank it up. This one's for the girls. 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

0: cranking it up with a little Justin Moore. We didn't have much. We are Indiana 105. Yes, we did not turn that electric baseboard thermostat on until, man, it might have been the end of October, early November. Dad said, don't do it. Afternoon, everybody. Phil King along with you. I'm probably wrong on the date. Sorry, Dad. Filling in for the Mullet Man today. Thank you guys for choosing us. You have many choices to get all your info and music. We appreciate you hanging with us today. Did you guys hear about this 3-year college degrees are gaining popularity? They're going to take a 120 credit degree and make it into 90. Why couldn't that have happened when I was going to school? I was on the 5-year program. Went to Purdue, got a bachelor's degree, never used it. It's sitting in a drawer somewhere. But hey, I did it. I was driving a 1964 Chevy to Purdue Cal Hammond from Newton County to Lake County to Hammond. That was really good economy. Anyway, wow. Yeah, so that's coming into play. Remember going to Purdue and Lafayette for a year. I had Mellencamp hair, and I had a class there. It was an elective called PMA, Positive Mental Attitude. It didn't work. Ask my wife. It's not working. All right, coming back, we're going to have the Mullet Man catch of the day. We also have Alicia Tassone with traffic, get you home safe, and your forecast, hot and steamy, on the way. It's Indiana 105.
1: Recovery efforts continue after severe weather hit northwest Indiana 3 weeks ago. Indiana Governor Mike Braun visited Gary yesterday.
2: From the beginning of it, which was when you could see what the damage was the next morning, it was clear here. I remember at the Hammond Fire Station, the Adjutant General of the National Guard was next to me and knew that I had the ability to mobilize them, and after I went from Hobart to Hammond, I said, Larry, you're mobilized. And from that day forward, I've been extremely proud of first responders and local governments. When you have something like this, it's always going to be the first place where people are going to reach out, want to know how to do it. And from Northwest to down there, we've never had this kind of an event in 100 years.
1: Governor Braun's media availability was streamed on YouTube. Governor Braun and FEMA also visited Carmel and Connersville Monday to assess storm recovery efforts. FEMA has set up several locations in the region to assist residents with applying for financial assistance to help repair damaged homes. Hot and humid weather returns to northwest Indiana. Heat advisories have been issued for today and tomorrow. Region News Team meteorologist Matt Wintz.
3: That humidity sky high, it's going to feel more like 100 to 105 at times this afternoon. So make sure you're taking those precautions that we're used to.

0: tonight should be mainly clear. We're back down into the mid-70s. And another sunny day tomorrow with a pop-up storm chance. It'll be another hot day tomorrow as well. Low to mid-90s for highs tomorrow. Humidity will be just a smidge lower, and so it should equal out with about 100 to 105 degree heat indices in the afternoon.
1: The region forecast coming up. In Porter County, the Liberty Township Volunteer Fire Department says they're looking for emergency medical responders to help provide critical care at the scene of emergencies and support firefighters during rehab operations. Requirements and more details are available at the Liberty Township Volunteer Fire Department website and Facebook page. For the Region News Team, I'm Mike Bonaventura.
2: We've got a crash on the ramp from northbound I-65 to the westbound Borman, and that is starting to stack traffic up there down past Ridge Road. Northbound I-65, again, watch out for the crash on the ramp trying to merge on. Once you get on to 8094, westbound moving along smoothly. Eastbound continuing to find delays from the state line all the way over to I-65, moving under posted speeds. Up on side of the Bishop Ford, we've got delays down from 115th to Sibley. We also have a crash on the southbound side of I-57, right around 127th Street, so watch out for traffic backing up there. Southbound on I-57. We've got some delays, US 30 through the Dyer-Shererville area, especially moving eastbound, again between the state line and 41 over towards Klein Avenue. Also some heavy traffic light to light through the Merrillville area, starting around Taft Street and through the area of the mall. If you see a traffic trouble spot, you can let us know on our hotline, 219-405-7743, when safe to do so. South Shore Trains reporting on time. Alicia Tassone, Region News Team Traffic.
3: All right, Alicia, thank you very much. Good job as always.
2: Thanks.
3: Yes, indeed. We have your forecast here real quick. Temperatures like Mike does. But I, you know what?
2: It's just hot. Do we even need to give the forecast
3: No,
2: again?
3: Not really. Just stay in. Heck with it all.
2: Yeah.
3: Tonight, clear skies, high of 72. Tomorrow, sunny, high of 95. We are under heat advisory today and tomorrow, over 100. By Thursday, slight chance of showers, thunderstorms, probably not going to happen. Sunny with a high of 95, and Friday, slight chance of afternoon showers once again, slight chance, high of 89. Hobart 90, Hebron 91, and the town of Shelby checking in at 92.
4: Indiana 105. Arr, matey, it's time for the Bullet Man's catch of the day.
3: You ready for this one? This is something else. Uh-oh. I mean, it's not a big deal, but it's kind of cool. So Friday night, we went to a football game in Crawfordsville where my grandkids are. My five-year-old granddaughter was in a dance thing at halftime. So it was kind of cute, you know, got to see her. And in between, I was the bathroom grandpa. So I have a grandson. His name is Jude. He's 3 and a half, excuse me. And I took him to the bathroom like 3 times. He went once. And we go in there, and they've got a little kid urinal. You know, it's very short.
2: Really?
3: Yeah, it's made for kids.
2: Yeah.
3: So everything, anyway, he goes to that one. He finally goes, and we wash our hands. We're getting ready to leave. And another guy came in to use his because all the other ones were full. And he goes real loud, "Hey, Papa, he's using mine." I said, "Jude, it's not yours. It's okay." And the guy's just chuckling and
2: That's
3: stuff.
2: Funny.
3: So cute, man. I just, I like being a grandpa because guess what?
2: Yep.
3: I can go home.
2: Give him back.
3: I'm out. Bye.
2: But you were the bathroom shuttler.
3: Yes. I got to get up, walk in. It was so hot. Ugh.
2: Yeah.
3: Oh, my gosh. Miserable. All right, Sherman. We're going to go back in time to the Indiana 105 Country Music Vault. And Mike has really done a great job fixing it up. He's even filing the records. They're not laying in the dirt now. It's very nice.
2: He's dusted them all. I mean, looking pretty good.
3: I'm talking to him about putting up a big screen TV and an old couch that we might find at
2: maybe
3: the...
2: Maybe a neon sign or something.
3: Yeah. Could be.
2: Yeah.
3: Sawdust floor, the whole bit. All right, going back 30 years, which I can't believe this is 30 years old. It is Little Tejas, Little Texas, and God Bless Texas. Right here from the country station, the Mullet Man Catch of the Day, we are
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0: Kick It In, 33 years old from the Indiana 105 Country Music Vault, going back to 1993 in Little Texas. And God bless Texas. God blessed a lot of things, even the region. We, even though we have storms, we're doing pretty good here. I love the people of the region. And Tanya Mish is probably the biggest Little Texas fan that I have ever met. She probably knows all about the families of each band member. Probably on the Christmas card list of theirs. Anyway, Tanya, thank you for listening. All right, coming up, we have Cole Swindell on the way. It's Indiana 105.
1: 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It brings the heat.
2: Temperatures are going to surge, and as a result, it's going to get hot around here.
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0: Alicia Tassone, the region traffic update. Traffic is coming to a stop along the northbound side of I-65 north of 61st Avenue. We have a crash on the ramp from the northbound side of I-65 to the westbound Borman, and that is stopping up traffic again, backing up all the way down to just north of 61st Avenue. Once you get on 8094, though, things running along smoothly. 219-405-7743 is our hotline. Alicia Tassone with a region traffic update.
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1: After a fourth day of deliberations, the Massachusetts jury in the Lindsey Clancy triple murder trial has been sent home. The jury told Judge William Sullivan they were unable to reach a unanimous decision, and the judge sent them back to deliberate some more.
2: I'm going to remind you, you've come this far. Do not read anything. Don't listen to anything. Don't talk about this case.
1: Clancy's admitted to strangling her three young children in 2023, but has pled not guilty to three counts of first-degree murder on an insanity defense. The man accused of killing conservative activist Charlie Kirk will soon learn if he's going on trial. Tyler Robinson's accused of fatally shooting Kirk last September. At a hearing today, a judge is expected to decide if prosecutors have presented enough evidence to require a trial. Tropical storm Edward is lashing the Texas and Louisiana coast after making landfall. Forecasters say that storm will bring heavy rain to that entire region. Edward's expected to weaken as it moves inland tonight. I'm Scott Carr.
3: With heat indices topping 100 this week, the Indiana Department of Homeland Security is warning region residents to take the heat seriously. They say to watch for symptoms of heat-related illness, wear loose, light-colored clothing, drink plenty of fluids, avoid strenuous activity, and to find a cooling center if you lack air conditioning. We have posted a link for safe cooling centers at our region news team social media. The Indiana Department of Transportation says it is now accepting fiscal year 2027 applications for its Community Crossings Matching Grant Program. A news release said the application window closes later this month. Since 2016, the state has awarded more than $2 billion in matching funds to support local road and bridge projects across Indiana. Week one of the college football season begins Thursday in downstate Bloomington. The Indiana Hoosiers open their 2026 football season Saturday against North Texas after going undefeated and winning the national championship last season. Purdue starts on Friday when it hosts Indiana State. Notre Dame battles Wisconsin on Sunday at Lambeau Field. For the Region News Team, I'm Mike Bonaventura.
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5: Checking in again on the roads, we do have a crash on the ramp from northbound I-65 to the westbound Borman. We've got Hoosier helpers on the scene, some police vehicles as well. We can see one vehicle off to the shoulder, so just be careful there. We've got traffic backed up all the way down to 61st Avenue. You're going to be hitting the brakes due to that crash on the ramp merging onto the westbound Borman. Once you get past that, though, everything is smooth sailing on the westbound side of 8094. Eastbound, we still have moderate volume between Calumet Avenue and I-65, usual delays. We've got delays along Klein Avenue, still southbound between Michigan Street and 15th Avenue. Some heavy traffic. Outbound side of the Bishop Ford, still from 115th to Sibley, but seeing improvement there. US 30 looking okay. No major delays or slowdowns. Heads up for tomorrow. State Road 8 in LaPorte County will be closed between State Road 39 and County Road 400 West for approximately 3 weeks. Again, starting on or after tomorrow for a bridge project. State Road 10 will also be reduced to one lane in Newton County between US 41 and 400 West beginning tomorrow through late September for bridge work. 219-405-7743 is our hotline. 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Alicia Tassone, Region News Team Traffic.
3: For Northwest Indiana, mostly clear tonight, a low around 73. Southwest winds persist around 5 miles per hour, gusting as high as 10 miles per hour. Sunny tomorrow, a high near 93. We're going to have heat index values as high as 101. Again, southwest winds 5 to 15 miles per hour, gusting as high as 20 miles per hour. Mostly clear Wednesday night, a low of 73.

0: The Country Station, along with Kane Brown and Woman. We are Indiana 105. I'm Phil King. Good evening. Good hot evening to everybody. Appreciate you hanging with us. And speaking of Kane Brown's song, Woman, it is actually a new song that everybody's line dancing to. I remember line dancing? 90s, even 2000s, early 2000s. You know, the cha-cha slide and all that stuff. But, yeah, they have like a beginner setup for line dancing, or you can go to the advanced Kane Brown line dancing. YouTube that one. See how it works out for you. Dylan Scott and John Party coming up, Indiana 105.
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1: Update, traffic still backed up on the northbound side of I-65 all the way down to 61st Avenue from a crash on the ramp merging onto the westbound Borman. It looks like the left part of the ramp is blocked, making traffic get over to the right. Northbound side of I-65, again, stacked up all the way down from I-65 to about 61st Avenue. And it looks like traffic is getting off and heading eastbound on 8094. And that is causing a major jam up there trying to go northbound 65 to the eastbound Borman. Alicia Tassone, the region traffic update.
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1: Yeah, something like that. No, that's not My Girl. It's the other My Girl. Dylan Scott right here at the Country Station. It's Indiana 105, Phil King in for the Mullet Man, who's on vacation. So hot and sticky, we are in a heat advisory today and tomorrow in the region. And, you know, it would be a good day just to hang out at the beach. You know, Lake Michigan is always cold. It doesn't matter if it's 80, 100, 50, whatever. So, yeah, maybe we'll just, wouldn't it be cool to do the show on the beach? Kind of neat. The sand. Burn your feet that way. John Party coming at you next. It's Indiana 105.

of many colors Joseph wore, and then she said, perhaps this coat will bring you good luck and happiness. And I just couldn't wait to wear it.

Another fine classic out of the 105 vault going back to 1971, the late, great Dolly Parton. I'm Phil King. Good evening, everybody. And speaking of Dolly, my grandkids, we subscribe to a book service, and a lot of Dolly's books come through for the kids to read, and Coat of Many Colors is one of those books. And by the way, Coat of Many Colors was a movie. I don't know if you remember. I think it was from 2014. So, yeah, good stuff. Well, we're going to keep the music rolling. It's Kenny Chesney coming at you next, Indiana 105.

0: With heat indices topping 100 this week, the Indiana Department of Homeland Security is warning region residents to take the heat seriously. They say to watch for symptoms of heat-related illness, wear loose, light-colored clothing, drink plenty of fluids, avoid strenuous activity, and to find a cooling center if you lack air conditioning. We have posted a link for safe cooling centers at our region news team's social media. Gas prices are seeing another slight increase today as the Labor Day holiday weekend gets closer. AAA reports the national average is $4.09 for a gallon of regular gas, up a penny from yesterday. The national average stayed above $4 a gallon every day last month. California drivers are seeing the highest prices at the pump at $5.70 a gallon. The cheapest gas is found in Indiana at $3.39 a gallon. The average price in Northwest Indiana, according to GasBuddy.com, is $3.40. A pediatrician is urging caution when using artificial intelligence for medical advice. Scott Pringle reports.
1: Kimberly Giuliano with the Cleveland Clinic says it's important, if looking something up, to check the source or sources where AI is getting it. She says some information comes from forums or websites where non-qualified people can post.
2: I think AI can be a valuable resource to families. I would caution people, though, to not have it be your definitive end-all be-all answer.
1: Giuliano says there's also privacy concerns with AI. She recommends using AI for general medical advice like treating a cold. I'm Scott Pringle.
0: The region's hot weather forecast coming up next for the region news team. I'm Mike Bonaventura.
3: Alicia Tassone, the region traffic update. Traffic is still stacked up northbound I-65 from the ramp merging onto the westbound Borman, and that is due to a crash there. Emergency crews kind of moving lanes where they need traffic to get around, so just be careful. We've got emergency crews out there along the northbound side of I-65 at 8094 connector ramp there. Due to a crash, traffic is pretty stacked up. Also, people trying to exit northbound and go eastbound on 8094 really slowing things down as well. Alicia Tassone with a region traffic update.
0: For Northwest Indiana, mostly clear tonight with a warm, humid low of 73. For tomorrow, a repeat of today. Sunny with a high near 93. Going to be hot, humid. Heat index values as high as 101. Mostly clear Wednesday night, low of 73. A 20% chance for showers and thunderstorms Thursday in the overnight. Mostly sunny with a high near 91.

0: There she is, Stella Blaston, right here, Indiana 105. Evening, everybody. Phil King along with you. Did you guys ever watch To Catch a Predator, Chris Hansen? Well, I guess Robert Pattinson, you know, the guy from Twilight, and he's done a bunch of other stuff. He was in Harry Potter. And anyway, Chris Hansen says he's considering legal action against him, Robert Pattinson, because he is going to be making a primetime movie based on Chris Hansen, who did Dateline's NBC's To Catch a Predator. So Chris is considering suing that movie. And I'm like, wow. Have you guys ever watched that, you know? There's something you need to know. I'm Chris Hansen. Yeah, so anyway, we'll see what happens. Sounds like a great movie based on To Catch a Predator. Good family flick. Luke Combs coming up.
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0: Luke Combs actually has a multi-level bar and venue in downtown Nashville. It's called Category 10. And a lot of artists have bars and stuff in downtown Nashville. You connect out Blake Shelton's bar. Alan Jackson has one. Blake Shelton's is multi-level with live music as well. So check it out. Phil King along with you. Good evening, everybody. If you've been in downtown Nashville lately, it's really gotten dirty. It's kind of disappointing. On Broadway there, but also if you go to California and Hollywood, now this was 30 years ago when I went, but it was dirty. Grauman's Chinese Theater, that strip right in there. Of course, they may have cleaned it up, but I'm guessing not. All right, coming back, Riley Green. Actually, he is next.
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0: I'm not thick as you. Drunk, I am. Riley Green, right here at the country station. We are Indiana 105, and there must have been somebody pretty loaded up with booze at his concert probably a couple weeks ago. I don't know if you've seen the video, but somebody threw underwear up on stage. And I can't tell if it's guys or girls' underwear. It's probably girls, I hope. But he picked it up with a drumstick and kind of set it on the mic stand. Like, oh my gosh. Jinkies! All right, we have Reba McEntire coming at you next. We will talk to you guys tomorrow. I'm filling in for the Mullet Man all the rest of this week, so we'll have some fun. Catch you tomorrow, Wednesday.
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1: The man accused of killing conservative activist Charlie Kirk will soon learn if he's going to trial. Tyler Robinson's accused of fatally shooting Kirk last September at a Turning Point USA event at Utah.